0: KPMI Black Duck Bemidji, AM 1300 and translator W232 DS94.3. 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
1: Fox News, I'm Deborah Valentine. President Trump heading to Ankara, Turkey tonight for a Tuesday start of the two-day NATO summit. Fox's Alexandria Hoff reports.
2: The president's going to be leaving for Turkey later this evening, arriving in Ankara sometime tomorrow afternoon. And once he's there, the red carpet's really going to be rolled out for him.
1: The summit, as President Trump has criticized allies for not paying their fair share of defense funding and for a lack of support in the Iran conflict. The state's first witness testified today during a preliminary hearing for Tyler Robinson, accused of assassinating Turning Point USA co-founder Charlie Kirk.
3: Chris Bagley, a police officer working at Utah Valley University on September 10th, when Charlie Kirk was assassinated. He described hearing the gunshot, seeing Kirk slump to the side, and the screams that followed.
1: Fox's Claudia Cowan reporting from Provo, Utah. 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
8: 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I'm Phil Constantino. At the World Cup, the U.S. men's national team meets Belgium 8 p.m. Eastern in Seattle for a spot in the quarterfinals. The American success surprising to many, but not center back Chris Richards.
9: Coming into the tournament, there was a lot of question marks about our whole team in general. And again, I think game by game, we started to prove people wrong and prove ourselves right. I think we knew we had it the whole time. It was just a matter of showing it. So I'm glad it's coming out at this time.
8: A win and the U.S. is in the quarterfinals for the first time in 24 years. The Americans are just 1-5 all-time in the round of 16. Flo Balogun will play in this match for the U.S. after his red card was suspended. Winner of tonight's match gets Spain in the quarterfinals. Spain topped Portugal earlier today, 1-0. For a deeper dive into the men's team, download the official U.S. Soccer Podcast. 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
13: A severe thunderstorm watch continues until 9 p.m. tonight. Cloudy skies expected tonight with a chance for isolated rain showers. Lows level off around 63. West winds 5 to 10 miles per hour. Slight chance for isolated showers tomorrow, 78. That's your forecast. I'm weatherology meteorologist Paul Trombley. Get the latest weather updates online at minnesotadailyweather.com. Currently, it's 80 degrees.
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Sing Out Magazine was founded over 60 years ago by a group of folks who loved roots music. Today, it's a vital and entertaining resource for anyone who loves folk music the world over. As in the past, thousands of people turn to Sing Out to read about and learn from the artists who play the music. 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

0: This is The Sing Out Radio Magazine, and I'm your host, Tom Druckenmiller. Our theme music this week comes from Country Cookin' from their CD 26 Bluegrass Instrumentals on Rounder Records. We heard the classic Farewell Blues. Country Cookin' featured future bluegrass stars Tony Trischka and Pete Wernick, along with fiddler Kenny Kosek and guitarist Russ Barenberg. This week, we complete our feature Travelin' the Highways and the Railways, focusing on tunes about traveling by car or by thumb and hitting the tracks, traveling on trains. We'll open with a song from Bruce Utah Phillips, Daddy, What's a Train, from his old Philo recording Good Enough. There's miles to go before we sleep on this week's edition of the Sing Out Radio Magazine. Here's Utah Phillips.
1: Daddy, what's a train?

blew so loud and clear, we had to cover up our ears, and we counted cars just as high as we could go. I can almost hear the steam and the big old driver scream with a sound my little boy will never know. Daddy, what's a crane?

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Kids are different now. Some don't even seem to know that milk comes from a cow. My little boy can tell the names of all the baseball stars. I remember how he memorized the names on railroad cars. The Wabash and the TP, Lackawanna and the IC. Yeah, the nickel plate, the good old Santa Fe. Just names out of the past, I guess they're fading fast. Every time I hear my little boy say, Daddy, what's a train?

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I guess it's plain to see they still mean a lot to me, 'cause my ambition was to be an engineer. Daddy, what's a train?

0: We're traveling the highways and the railways once again this week on the Sing Out Radio Magazine. And sometimes when you're on the road, you need some holiness music. Just heard the Price Sisters from their recording A Heart Never Knows and Get on the Main Highway. That's on Rebel Records from the Price Sisters. And before that, it was the first version of Me and Bobby McGee that I ever heard. I was just about in college, and I learned it from Gordon Lightfoot. Me and Bobby McGee is on If You Could Read My Mind from 1970. From Gordon Lightfoot, that's on Reprise Records. And before that, from a woman named Diane Patterson, the title track of her recording, it's called Open Road, and that's on her own record label. She's from Southern Oregon. We let off that set with Utah Phillips from the recording Good Though, and we heard Daddy, What's a Train? That's on Philo Records. From Utah Phillips, the golden voice of the great Southwest.
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6: North Country weather.
7: A severe thunderstorm watch continues until 9 p.m. tonight. Cloudy skies expected tonight with a chance for isolated rain showers. Lows level off around 63. West winds 5 to 10 miles per hour. Slight chance for isolated showers tomorrow, 78. That's your forecast. I'm weatherology meteorologist Paul Trombley. Get the latest weather updates online at MinnesotaDailyWeather.com. Currently, it's 80 degrees.
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0: We'll lead off this next set with a tune from Paul Simon's recording Hearts and Bones. This is a demo of Train in the Distance. Here's Paul Simon on the Sing Out.

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This is episode 1830. And remember, you can also hear us on iTunes.

0: This is The Sing Out Radio Magazine, and I'm your host, Tom Druckenmiller. Our theme music this week comes from the band Country Cooking, and they're recording 26 bluegrass instrumentals. We just heard Orange Mountain Special, featuring Tony Trischka on the banjo, Russ Barenberg on the guitar, Lou Martin on the mandolin, and Kenny Kosick on the fiddle. Country Cooking is on Rounder Records. And before that, from 1946, we heard the Delmore Brothers and Freight Train Boogie. That's the title track of their collection on Ace Records from England. The Delmore Brothers. And before that, I have a confession to make. I am a big-time Jimmy Webb fan, and one of my very favorite tunes is one of his most popular ones, and that's By the Time I Get to Phoenix. That's from the collection called 10 Easy Pieces on Guardian Records from Jimmy Webb. And before that, John Hartford wrote a lot of songs about steamboats, but he wrote a couple really good ones about being on the road, and we heard Keep on Truckin' from John Hartford and the Hartford String Band Good Old Boys on Rounder Records. And we let off that set with a demo of the song Train in the Distance from Hearts and Bones by Paul Simon. That's on Legacy Records.
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2: A severe thunderstorm watch continues until 9 p.m. tonight. Cloudy skies expected tonight with a chance for isolated rain showers. Lows level off around 63. West winds 5 to 10 miles per hour. Slight chance for isolated showers tomorrow, 78. That's your forecast. I'm weatherology meteorologist Paul Trombley. Get the latest weather updates online at minnesotadailyweather.com. Currently, it's 80 degrees.
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0: I'm going to lead off this next set with a tune that I think of all the time when I think of traveling. It's from Judy Collins, from Who Knows Where the Time Goes, Ian Tyson's classic, Someday Soon, on the Sing Out Radio Magazine.

and bought him a car, 'twas a brand new Ford Model A. Old man Jones, when he found it out, well, he bought him a new Chevrolet. They both begun to brag and what a car they had. Each one said his car was the best, so they bet a jug of gin to let the best car win. And said,

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Everything was ready and the weather was fine. Folk came from miles around. The race was to be to the top of the hill and the winner

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Old Riley Pocket was to hold a jug of gin and turn over to the lucky man. Up rode the starters in a mighty cloud of dust, both drivers was a trying to fly. Old man Johnson was a stepping on the gas, was to Jones had his

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Both drivers were side by side. They both crossed the line at the very same time, and Mitchin had to say it was a tie. To make this record, we're nearly about drunk. We're glad nobody didn't win, for we got the liquor and we sat right down to drink up a gallon jug.

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5: North Country weather.
6: A severe thunderstorm watch continues until 9 p.m. tonight. Cloudy skies expected tonight with a chance for isolated rain showers. Lows level off around 63. West winds 5 to 10 miles per hour. Slight chance for isolated showers tomorrow, 78. That's your forecast. I'm weatherology meteorologist Paul Trombley. Get the latest weather updates online at minnesotadailyweather.com. Currently, it's 80 degrees.
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That's a tune I always wanted my old rock and roll band to do. Kansas City Southern from Pure Prairie League. And they're recording Two Lane Highway. That's on the old RCA Records label from Pure Prairie League. And before that, we heard from the brand new recording from Hot Buttered Rum. It's called Lonesome Panoramic. And we heard Leaving Dallas. That's on their own record label, Hot Buttered Rum. And before that, another classic from Asleep at the Wheel, Choo Choo Chaboogie, from a collection of their music called Swing Time on Sony Music. And before that, from the fine old-time band called Roustabout, from their self-titled recording from a bunch of years ago now on Yodelahi Records, we heard The Race Between the Ford and the Chevrolet from Roustabout. And before that, we heard Wellesley Station from John Reichman and the Jaybirds from their recording On That Other Green Shore. That's on Corvus Records. And we let off that set with Someday Soon from Judy Collins and her recording Who Knows Where the Time Goes on Elektra Records. Hope you've enjoyed our two-part feature Traveling the Highways and the Railways. Next week, it'll be festival time on the Sing Out Radio Magazine. 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If you've enjoyed the program, you can get more information about the magazine by calling 1-888-SING-OUT or by checking us out on the web at singout.org. 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
1: Fox News, I'm Tom Graham. Controversies continue to mount for Senate Democrat candidate Graham Plattner. Latest involves allegations of sexual assault.
2: His girlfriend says back in 2021, he showed up at her house very drunk and forced himself on her, even though she says she repeatedly told him to stop. So this is what we know. Jenny Racicot is a woman from Maine now accusing Plattner of sexual assault. She talked to Politico in a new report saying, I remember him grabbing my pelvis and being really forceful on me.
1: Fox's Alexis McAdams. Plattner has denied the allegations. Colorado's largest wildfire continues to prompt evacuations.
3: The Aspen Acres fire is now burned across more than 91,000 acres. Several counties affected have evacuated more than 10,000 people. The fire is said to be between 10 and 20% contained.
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8: 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For the first time this World Cup, the U.S. concedes first. Halftime, round of 16 in Seattle, it's Belgium 2, USA 1. Charles de Ketelaere gave Belgium a 1-0 lead in the ninth minute. Malik Tillman in answer for the Americans on a free kick in the 31st minute. His second consecutive game with a free kick goal that tied the score at 1. But Belgium answered right away to get to Lara again. He scores on a header in the 33rd minute, his first half brace, his first two World Cup goals. So it's Belgium 2-1 at the half. Shots are 11-3 in favor of Belgium. Shots on goal, 5-1 to Belgium. Winner gets Spain in the quarterfinals. Spain beat Portugal earlier today, 1-0. I'm Phil Constantino, Westwood One Sports.
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12: A severe thunderstorm watch remains in effect. Chance of scattered severe thunderstorms tonight. Otherwise, cloudy skies expected. Lows dip down to about 63. Westerly winds, 5 to 10 miles per hour. High of 78 tomorrow. Slight chance for isolated rain showers. And that's your forecast. I'm weatherology meteorologist Paul Frombly. Get the latest weather updates online at MinnesotaDailyWeather.com. Currently 67.
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0: Hey, it's Rick. 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
6: A severe thunderstorm watch remains in effect. Chance of scattered severe thunderstorms tonight. Otherwise, cloudy skies expected. Lows dip down to about 63. Westerly winds, 5 to 10 miles per hour. High of 78 tomorrow. Slight chance for isolated rain showers. And that's your forecast. I'm weatherology meteorologist Paul Frombly. Get the latest weather updates online at MinnesotaDailyWeather.com. Currently 67.
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8: On a warm summer's evening, on a train bound for nowhere, I met up with a gambler. We were both too tired to sleep, so we took turns of staring out the window at the darkness, till boredom overtook us, and he began to speak. He said, "Son, I've made a life

Every gambler knows that the secret to surviving is knowing what to throw away, knowing what to

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1: Fox News, I'm Tom Graham. Controversies continue to mount for Senate Democrat candidate Graham Plattner. Latest involves allegations of sexual assault.
2: Her ex-girlfriend says back in 2021, he showed up at her house very drunk and forced himself on her, even though she says she repeatedly told him to stop. So this is what we know. Jenny Racicot is a woman from Maine now accusing Plattner of sexual assault. She talked to Politico in a new report saying, I remember him grabbing my pelvis and being really forceful on me.
1: Fox's Alexis McAdams. Plattner has denied the allegations. Colorado's largest wildfire continues to prompt evacuations.
3: The Aspen Acres fire has now burned across more than 91,000 acres. Several counties affected have evacuated more than 10,000 people. The fire is said to be between 10 and 20% contained.
1: Fox's Grinnell Scott. 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
8: A severe thunderstorm watch remains in effect. Chance of scattered severe thunderstorms tonight. Otherwise, cloudy skies expected. Lows dip down to about 63. Westerly winds, 5 to 10 miles per hour. High of 78 tomorrow. Slight chance for isolated rain showers. And that's your forecast. I'm weatherology meteorologist Paul Frombly. Get the latest weather updates online at MinnesotaDailyWeather.com. Currently 67.
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3: weather. A severe thunderstorm watch remains in effect. Chance of scattered severe thunderstorms tonight. Otherwise, cloudy skies expected. Lows dip down to about 63. Westerly winds, 5 to 10 miles per hour. High of 78 tomorrow. Slight chance for isolated rain showers. And that's your forecast. I'm weatherology meteorologist Paul Frombly. Get the latest weather updates online at MinnesotaDailyWeather.com. Currently 67.
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1: 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Oh, I guess by now she's found what she was looking for. 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
1: Fox News, I'm Deborah Valentine. As President Trump heads to Turkey for the two-day NATO summit, he is pressuring NATO allies on two major fronts.
2: What the president does want is more support from NATO members in the fight to denuclearize Iran. That's on top of the continued demand that European allies increase defense spending.
1: Fox's Alexandria Hoff reporting from the White House. Maine Democratic Senate candidate Graham Plattner says he'll reflect on his campaign after being accused of sexual assault by another woman. On Fox's The Ingram Angle, Pennsylvania Senator John Fetterman calls on Vermont Senator Bernie Sanders to pull his endorsement.
3: More than anyone, he helped him elect and now apologize to the victims, especially the woman that she claimed that he raped her. So I don't know why you want to keep pushing these kinds of people.
1: The Senate Minority Leader Chuck Schumer has dropped his endorsement. 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
10: 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For the first time this World Cup, the U.S. concedes first. Halftime, round of 16 in Seattle, it's Belgium 2, USA 1. Charles de Ketelaere gave Belgium a 1-0 lead in the ninth minute. Malik Tillman in answer for the Americans on a free kick in the 31st minute. His second consecutive game with a free kick goal, that tied the score at 1. But Belgium answered right away to get to Lara again. He scores on a header in the 33rd minute. His first half brace, his first two World Cup goals. So it's Belgium 2-1 at the half. Shots are 11-3 in favor of Belgium. Shots on goal, 5-1 to Belgium. Winner gets Spain in the quarterfinals. Spain beat Portugal earlier today, 1-0. I'm Phil Constantino, Westwood One Sports.
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17: North Country weather.
18: Slight chance of scattered severe thunderstorms tonight. Otherwise, cloudy skies expected. Lows dip down to about 63. Westerly winds, 5 to 10 miles per hour. A mix of clouds and sun tomorrow. Slight chance for isolated rain showers. Highs level off around 78. And that's your forecast. I'm weatherology meteorologist Paul Frombly. Get the latest weather updates online at MinnesotaDailyWeather.com. Currently, it's 65 degrees.
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5: Slight chance of scattered severe thunderstorms tonight. Otherwise, cloudy skies expected. Lows dip down to about 63. Westerly winds, 5 to 10 miles per hour. A mix of clouds and sun tomorrow. Slight chance for isolated rain showers. Highs level off around 78. And that's your forecast. I'm weatherology meteorologist Paul Trombley. Get the latest weather updates online at MinnesotaDailyWeather.com. Currently, it's 65 degrees.
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was giving last call, so I thought I'd move on in. 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I placed my arm across the back of her bar stool. I don't remember what I said, but at the time it sounded cool. 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She just paid the tab, tipped the man, and left me sitting there alone with him.

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1: Fox News, I'm Deborah Valentine. As President Trump heads to Turkey for the two-day NATO summit, he is pressuring NATO allies on two major fronts.
2: What the president does want is more support from NATO members in the fight to denuclearize Iran. That's on top of the continued demand that European allies increase defense spending.
1: Fox's Alexandria Hoff reporting from the White House. Maine Democratic Senate candidate Graham Plattner says he'll reflect on his campaign after being accused of sexual assault by another woman. On Fox's The Ingram Angle, Pennsylvania Senator John Fetterman calls on Vermont Senator Bernie Sanders to pull his endorsement.
3: More than anyone, he helped him elect and now apologize to the victims, especially the woman that she claimed that he raped her. So I don't know why you want to keep pushing these kinds of people.
1: The Senate Minority Leader Chuck Schumer has dropped his endorsement. 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
8: North Country weather.
9: Slight chance of scattered severe thunderstorms tonight. Otherwise, cloudy skies expected. Lows dip down to about 63. Westerly winds, 5 to 10 miles per hour. A mix of clouds and sun tomorrow. Slight chance for isolated rain showers. Highs level off around 78. And that's your forecast. I'm weatherology meteorologist Paul Trombley. Get the latest weather updates online at MinnesotaDailyWeather.com. Currently, it's 65 degrees.
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And I still do all the sad ones that I know. I can't help it.

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4: Country weather. Slight chance of scattered severe thunderstorms tonight. Otherwise, cloudy skies expected. Lows dip down to about 63. Westerly winds, 5 to 10 miles per hour. A mix of clouds and sun tomorrow. Slight chance for isolated rain showers. Highs level off around 78. And that's your forecast. I'm weatherology meteorologist Paul Frombly. Get the latest weather updates online at MinnesotaDailyWeather.com. Currently, it's 65 degrees.
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1: Fox News, I'm Ted Lindner. President Trump heading in Ankara, Turkey tonight for Tuesday's start of the two-day NATO summit. Fox's Alexandria Hoff.
2: President Trump said last month he wouldn't be attending the Ankara summit if not for Turkish President Erdogan.
1: The two-day summit takes place as the president has criticized allies for not paying their fair share of defense funding. And over 91,000 acres have been scorched as Colorado continues to battle several catastrophic wildfires, forcing thousands of residents to evacuate. Pueblo County Sheriff David Lucero.
3: I know everyone is anxious about returning home. 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
1: Officials report the Aspen Acres fires reached 12% containment as of Monday, with over 1,300 personnel now engaged in the massive firefighting operation. 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
9: Slight chance of scattered severe thunderstorms tonight. Otherwise, cloudy skies expected. Lows dip down to about 63. Westerly winds, 5 to 10 miles per hour. A mix of clouds and sun tomorrow. Slight chance for isolated rain showers. Highs level off around 78. And that's your forecast. I'm weatherology meteorologist Paul Trombley. Get the latest weather updates online at MinnesotaDailyWeather.com. Right now, it's 64 degrees.
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10: Slight chance of scattered severe thunderstorms tonight. Otherwise, cloudy skies expected. Lows dip down to about 63. Westerly winds, 5 to 10 miles per hour. A mix of clouds and sun tomorrow. Slight chance for isolated rain showers. Highs of the low around 78. And that's your forecast. I'm weatherology meteorologist Paul Frombly. Get the latest weather updates online at MinnesotaDailyWeather.com. Right now, it's 64 degrees.
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1: Fox News, I'm Ted Lindner. President Trump heading to Ankara, Turkey tonight for Tuesday's start of the two-day NATO summit. Fox's Alexandria Hoff.
2: President Trump said last month he wouldn't be attending the Ankara summit if not for Turkish President Erdogan.
1: The two-day summit takes place as the president has criticized allies for not paying their fair share of defense funding. And over 91,000 acres have been scorched as Colorado continues to battle several catastrophic wildfires, forcing thousands of residents to evacuate. Pueblo County Sheriff David Lucero.
3: I know everyone is anxious about returning home. 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
1: Officials report the Aspen Acres fires reached 12% containment as of Monday, with over 1,300 personnel now engaged in the massive firefighting operation. 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
9: Slight chance of scattered severe thunderstorms tonight. Otherwise, cloudy skies expected. Lows dip down to about 63. Westerly winds, 5 to 10 miles per hour. A mix of clouds and sun tomorrow. Slight chance for isolated rain showers. Highs level off around 78. And that's your forecast. I'm weatherology meteorologist Paul Trombley. Get the latest weather updates online at MinnesotaDailyWeather.com. Right now, it's 64 degrees.
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10: He lay face down on the desert sand, clutching a six-gun in his hand. Shot from behind, I thought he was dead, for under his heart was an ounce of lead. But a spark still burned, so I used my knife, and late that night, I saved the life of Ringo.
11: Ringo, Ringo.
10: I nursed him till the danger passed. The days went by, he mended fast. And then from dawn till setting sun, he practiced with that deadly gun. And hour on hour, I watched in awe. No human being could match the draw of Ringo. One day we rode the mountain crest, and I went east and he went west. I took to law and wore a star, while he spread terror near and far. With lead and blood he gained such fame, all through the west they feared the name of Ringo. I knew someday I'd face the test, which one of us would be the best. And sure enough, the word came down that he was holed up in the town. I left the posse out in the street, and I went in alone to meet Ringo.
11: Ringo, Ringo.
10: The They said my speed was next to none, but my lightning draw had just begun when I heard a blast that stung my wrist. The gun went flying from my fist, and I was looking down the bore of the deadly 44 of Ringo. They say that was the only time that anyone had seen him smile. He slowly lowered his gun, and then he said to me, "We're even, friend." And so at last I understood that there was still a spark of good in Ringo.

0: he turned and stepped into the street. 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A moment later, he lay dead. The town began to shout and cheer. Nowhere was there shed a tear for Ringo.
1: Ringo.
0: The story spread throughout the land that I had beaten Ringo's hand. And it was just the years, they say, that made me put my guns away. But on his grave, they can't explain the tarnished star above the name of Ringo.

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1: Don't dream it, drive it, Bob Loud. North Country weather.
2: Slight chance of scattered severe thunderstorms tonight. Otherwise, cloudy skies expected. Lows dip down to about 63. Westerly winds, 5 to 10 miles per hour. A mix of clouds and sun tomorrow. Slight chance for isolated rain showers. Highs level off around 78. And that's your forecast. I'm weatherology meteorologist Paul Frombly. Get the latest weather updates online at MinnesotaDailyWeather.com. Right now, it's 64 degrees.
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back in the shadows as the broker dealt with me. Her eyes were dark and desperate from some private misery. His words were so prophetic when he said, "You've got to steal." I said, "Throw in one bullet."

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1: Fox News, I'm Sue Guzman. President Trump heading to Turkey for the two-day NATO summit and is pressuring NATO allies on two key issues.
2: What the president does want is more support from NATO members in the fight to denuclearize Iran. That's on top of the continued demand that European allies increase defense spending.
1: Fox's Alexandria Hoff, Maine Democratic Senate candidate Graham Platner, reconsidering his campaign after another woman accused him of sexual assault. Pennsylvania Democratic Senator John Fetterman calling on Senator Bernie Sanders to pull his endorsement.
3: More than anyone, he helped him elect and now apologize to the victims, especially the woman that she claimed that he raped her. So I don't know why you want to keep pushing these kinds of people.
1: Senate Minority Leader Chuck Schumer and California Congressman Ro Khanna have all revoked their endorsements. 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
8: Slight chance of scattered severe storms tonight. Otherwise, mainly cloudy skies expected. Lows level off around 59. Winds out of the northwest, 5 to 10 miles per hour. Slight chance for isolated showers tomorrow. Daytime highs approaching 78. Sunshine mixed with clouds at times. And that's your forecast. I'm weatherology meteorologist Paul Frombly. Get the latest weather updates online at minnesotadailyweather.com. Right now, it's 64 degrees.
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4: North Country weather.
5: Slight chance of scattered severe storms tonight. Otherwise, mainly cloudy skies expected. Lows level off around 59. Winds out of the northwest, 5 to 10 miles per hour. Slight chance for isolated showers tomorrow. Daytime highs approaching 78. Sunshine mixed with clouds at times. And that's your forecast. I'm weatherology meteorologist Paul Frombly. Get the latest weather updates online at MinnesotaDailyWeather.com. Right now, it's 64 degrees.
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1: Fox News, I'm Sue Guzman. President Trump heading to Turkey for the two-day NATO summit and is pressuring NATO allies on two key issues.
2: What the president does want is more support from NATO members in the fight to denuclearize Iran. That's on top of the continued demand that European allies increase defense spending.
1: Fox's Alexandria Hoff, main Democratic Senate candidate Graham Platner, reconsidering his campaign after another woman accused him of sexual assault. Pennsylvania Democratic Senator John Fetterman calling on Senator Bernie Sanders to pull his endorsement.
3: More than anyone, he helped him elect and now apologize to the victims, especially the woman that she claimed that he raped her. So I don't know why you want to keep pushing these kinds of people.
1: Senate Minority Leader Chuck Schumer and California Congressman Ro Khanna have all revoked their endorsements. 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
8: Slight chance of scattered severe storms tonight. Otherwise, mainly cloudy skies expected. Lows level off around 59. Winds out of the northwest, 5 to 10 miles per hour. Slight chance for isolated showers tomorrow. Daytime highs approaching 78. Sunshine mixed with clouds at times. And that's your forecast. I'm weatherology meteorologist Paul Trombley. Get the latest weather updates online at MinnesotaDailyWeather.com. Right now, it's 64 degrees.
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7: Slight chance of scattered severe storms tonight. Otherwise, mainly cloudy skies expected. Lows level off around 59. Winds out of the northwest, 5 to 10 miles per hour. Slight chance for isolated showers tomorrow. Daytime highs approaching 78. Sunshine mixed with clouds at times. And that's your forecast. I'm weatherology meteorologist Paul Frombly. Get the latest weather updates online at minnesotadailyweather.com. Right now, it's 64 degrees.
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1: Fox News, I'm Ted Lindner. Team USA's World Cup run has ended as Belgium wins the round of 16 matchup to advance. The U.S. losing to Belgium 4-1 in a sold-out U.S.-dominated crowd in Seattle. Belgium struck first in the game. Mark Tillman for the second straight game scored on a free kick as the U.S. tied things up at 1. But then 2 minutes later, Belgium took the lead right back and extended it. Belgium advances now to the quarterfinals where they will take on Spain. President Trump heading to Ankara, Turkey for Tuesday's start of the two-day NATO summit. Fox's Alexandria Hoff.
2: President Trump said last month he wouldn't be attending the Ankara summit if not for Turkish President Erdogan.
1: The summit takes place as President Trump has criticized allies for not paying their fair share of defense funding. 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
4: Lows dip down to about 59 overnight under partly cloudy skies. Winds out of the northwest around 5 miles per hour. Sunshine mixed with clouds at times again Tuesday. Daytime highs approaching 80. Thunderstorms likely Tuesday night. Lows level off around 58. Cloudy skies expected. And that's your forecast. I'm weatherology meteorologist Paul Trombley. Get the latest weather updates online at minnesotadailyweather.com. Right now, it's 64 degrees.
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I give my baby all my money on payday, except a little she don't know that I got. 'Cause there's a cute little waitress down at the corner cafe, and she seems to like me quite a lot. Well, we were sitting in this back booth, having a talk.

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5: North Country weather.
6: Lows dip down to about 59 overnight under partly cloudy skies. Winds out of the northwest around 5 miles per hour. Sunshine mixed with clouds at times again Tuesday. Daytime highs approaching 80. Thunderstorms likely Tuesday night. Lows level off around 58. Cloudy skies expected. And that's your forecast. I'm weatherology meteorologist Paul Frombly. Get the latest weather updates online at MinnesotaDailyWeather.com. Right now, it's 64 degrees.
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0: Fox News. I'm Ted Lindner. Team USA's World Cup run has ended as Belgium wins the round of 16 matchup to advance. The U.S. loses to Belgium 4-1 in a sold-out U.S.-dominated crowd in Seattle. Belgium struck first in the game. Mark Tillman for the second straight game scored on a free kick as the U.S. tied things up at 1. But then 2 minutes later, Belgium took the lead right back and extended it. Belgium advances now to the quarterfinals where they will take on Spain. President Trump heading to Ankara, Turkey for Tuesday's start of the two-day NATO summit. Fox's Alexandria Hoff.
1: President Trump said last month that he wouldn't be attending the Ankara summit if not for Turkish President Erdogan.
0: The summit takes place as President Trump has criticized allies for not paying their fair share of defense funding. 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
9: Lows dip down to about 59 overnight under partly cloudy skies. Winds out of the northwest around 5 miles per hour. Sunshine mixed with clouds at times again Tuesday. Daytime highs approaching 80. Thunderstorms likely Tuesday night. Lows level off around 58. Cloudy skies expected. And that's your forecast. I'm weatherology meteorologist Paul Trombley. Get the latest weather updates online at MinnesotaDailyWeather.com. Right now, it's 64 degrees.
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5: Lows dip down to about 59 overnight under partly cloudy skies. Winds out of the northwest around 5 miles per hour. Sunshine mixed with clouds at times again Tuesday. Daytime highs approaching 80. Thunderstorms likely Tuesday night. Lows level off around 58. Cloudy skies expected. And that's your forecast. I'm weatherology meteorologist Paul Frombly. Get the latest weather updates online at MinnesotaDailyWeather.com. Right now, it's 64 degrees.
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1: Fox News, I'm Sue Guzman. A crushing disappointment for Team USA.
2: The United States has been eliminated from the FIFA World Cup, falling to Belgium 4-1 on Monday in the round of 16.
1: Fox's Tony Genualdo reporting Belgium advances to the quarterfinals and will play Spain, which beat Portugal 1-0 in Dallas Monday. Senators Chuck Schumer and Kirsten Gillibrand leading a chorus of Democratic officials calling on Maine Senate nominee Graham Plattner to withdraw from the race following a new report of sexual assault allegations. Pennsylvania Senator John Fetterman commending the woman for coming forward.
3: It was very brave for her to come at this. I'm so sorry for what she's been through at this rate.
1: A nationwide blackout hitting Cuba Monday. The country's fuel reserves dwindling as its electric grid continues to crumble, the blackout affecting nearly 10 million people. 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
15: Lows level off around 59 overnight under partly cloudy skies. Winds out of the northwest around 5 miles per hour. A mix of clouds and sun again Tuesday. Daytime highs approaching 80. Chance for rain Tuesday night. Lows level off around 58. Cloudy skies expected. That's your forecast. I'm weatherology meteorologist Paul Trombley. Get the latest weather updates online at minnesotadailyweather.com. Right now, 63.
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3: North Country weather. Lows level off around 59 overnight under partly cloudy skies. Winds out of the northwest around 5 miles per hour. A mix of clouds and sun again Tuesday. Daytime highs approaching 80. Chance for rain Tuesday night. Lows level off around 58. Cloudy skies expected. That's your forecast. I'm weatherology meteorologist Paul Trombley. Get the latest weather updates online at minnesotadailyweather.com. Right now, 63.
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0: Fox News, I'm Sue Guzman. A crushing disappointment for Team USA.
1: The United States has been eliminated from the FIFA World Cup, falling to Belgium 4-1 on Monday in the round of 16.
0: Fox's Tony Genualdo reporting. Belgium advances to the quarterfinals and will play Spain, which beat Portugal 1-0 in Dallas Monday. Senators Chuck Schumer and Kirsten Gillibrand leading a chorus of Democratic officials calling on Maine Senate nominee Graham Platner to withdraw from the race following a new report of sexual assault allegations. Pennsylvania Senator John Fetterman commending the woman for coming forward.
2: It was very brave for her to come at this. I'm so sorry for what she's been through at this rate.
0: A nationwide blackout hitting Cuba Monday. The country's fuel reserves dwindling as its electric grid continues to crumble. The blackout affecting nearly 10 million people. 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
17: North Country weather.
18: Lows level off around 59 overnight under partly cloudy skies. Winds out of the northwest around 5 miles per hour. A mix of clouds and sun again Tuesday. Daytime highs approaching 80. Chance for rain Tuesday night. Lows level off around 58. Cloudy skies expected. That's your forecast. I'm weatherology meteorologist Paul Trombley. Get the latest weather updates online at minnesotadailyweather.com. Right now, 63.
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2: North Country weather. Lows level off around 59 overnight under partly cloudy skies. Winds out of the northwest around 5 miles per hour. A mix of clouds and sun again Tuesday. Daytime highs approaching 80. Chance for rain Tuesday night. Lows level off around 58. Cloudy skies expected. That's your forecast. I'm weatherology meteorologist Paul Trombley. Get the latest weather updates online at MinnesotaDailyWeather.com. Right now, 63.
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1: Fox News, I'm Ted Lindner. Maine Democrat Senate candidate Graham Plattner reconsidering his campaign after another woman accused him of sexual assault. Pennsylvania Democrat Senator John Fetterman on Fox calling on Senator Bernie Sanders to pull his endorsement.
2: More than anyone, he helped him elect and now apologize to the victims, especially the woman that she claimed that he raped her. So I don't know why you want to keep pushing these kinds of people.
1: Senate Minority Leader Chuck Schumer and California Congressman Ro Khanna have all revoked their endorsements. Team USA's World Cup ends as Belgium wins the round of 16 matchup to advance. The U.S. losing to Belgium Monday night 4-1 in a sold-out U.S.-dominated crowd in Seattle. Belgium striking first in the game at Mark Tillman for the second straight game, scoring a free kick. 2 minutes later, though, Belgium took the lead right back and extended it. Belgium advances to the quarterfinals. They'll take on Spain. 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
16: Lows level off around 59 overnight under partly cloudy skies. Winds out of the northwest around 5 miles per hour. A mix of clouds and sun again Tuesday. Daytime highs approaching 80. Chance for rain Tuesday night. Lows level off around 58. Cloudy skies expected. That's your forecast. I'm weatherology meteorologist Paul Trombley. Get the latest weather updates online at minnesotadailyweather.com. Right now, 63.
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7: Lows level off around 59 overnight under partly cloudy skies. Winds out of the northwest around 5 miles per hour. A mix of clouds and sun again Tuesday. Daytime highs approaching 80. Chance for rain Tuesday night. Lows level off around 58. Cloudy skies expected. That's your forecast. I'm weatherology meteorologist Paul Trombley. Get the latest weather updates online at minnesotadailyweather.com. Right now, 63.
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0: Fox News. I'm Ted Lindner. Maine Democrat Senate candidate Graham Plattner reconsidering his campaign after another woman accused him of sexual assault. Pennsylvania Democrat Senator John Fetterman on Fox calling on Senator Bernie Sanders to pull his endorsement.
1: More than anyone, he helped him elect and now apologize to the victims, especially the woman that she claimed that he raped her. So I don't know why you want to keep pushing these kinds of people.
0: Senate Minority Leader Chuck Schumer and California Congressman Ro Khanna have all revoked their endorsements. Team USA's World Cup ends as Belgium wins the round of 16 matchup to advance. The U.S. losing to Belgium Monday night 4-1 in a sold-out U.S.-dominated crowd in Seattle. Belgium striking first of the game at Mark Tillman for the second straight game, scoring a free kick. 2 minutes later, though, Belgium took the lead right back and extended it. Belgium advances to the quarterfinals. They'll take on Spain. 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
17: North Country weather.
18: Lows level off around 59 overnight under partly cloudy skies. Winds out of the northwest around 5 miles per hour. A mix of clouds and sun again Tuesday. Daytime highs approaching 80. Chance for rain Tuesday night. Lows level off around 58. Cloudy skies expected. That's your forecast. I'm weatherology meteorologist Paul Trombley. Get the latest weather updates online at minnesotadailyweather.com. Right now, 63.
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5: Lows level off around 59 overnight under partly cloudy skies. Winds out of the northwest around 5 miles per hour. A mix of clouds and sun again Tuesday. Daytime highs approaching 80. Chance for rain Tuesday night. Lows level off around 58. Cloudy skies expected. That's your forecast. I'm weatherology meteorologist Paul Trombley. Get the latest weather updates online at MinnesotaDailyWeather.com. Right now, 63.
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1: News. I'm Sue Guzman. President Trump heading to Turkey for the two-day NATO summit, pressuring NATO allies on a pair of key issues.
2: What the president does want is more support from NATO members in the fight to denuclearize Iran. That's on top of the continued demand that European allies increase defense spending.
1: Fox's Alexandria Hoff. The summit takes place as President Trump has criticized the allies for not paying their fair share of defense spending. The state's first witness testified Monday during the preliminary hearing for Tyler Robinson, accused of assassinating Turning Point USA co-founder Charlie Kirk.
3: Chris Bagley, a police officer working at Utah Valley University on September 10th when Charlie Kirk was assassinated. He described hearing the gunshot, seeing Kirk slump to the side, and the screams that followed.
1: Fox's Claudia Cowan in Provo, Utah. Kirk's widow, Erica, in attendance. 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
8: Lows level off around 59 overnight under partly cloudy skies. Winds out of the northwest around 5 miles per hour. A mix of clouds and sun again Tuesday. Daytime highs approaching 80. Chance for rain Tuesday night. Lows level off around 58. Cloudy skies expected. That's your forecast. I'm weatherology meteorologist Paul Trombley. Get the latest weather updates online at minnesotadailyweather.com. Right now, 63.
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0: trucks. 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
1: Side by side into one. Zilich trying to get the advantage up high. Puts the squeeze on Eric Almirola. Connor Zilich by half a car length off turn two.
0: The voice of NASCAR.
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6: North Country weather.
7: Lows dip down to about 59 overnight under mainly clear skies. Winds out of the northwest, 5 to 10 miles per hour. Highs level off around 80 Tuesday. Sunshine mixed with clouds at times. Cloudy skies Tuesday night. Chance for rain. Lows around 58. And that's your forecast. I'm weatherology meteorologist Paul Frombly. Get the latest weather updates online at MinnesotaDailyWeather.com. Currently 61.
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0: News. I'm Sue Guzman. President Trump heading to Turkey for the two-day NATO summit, pressuring NATO allies on a pair of key issues.
1: What the president does want is more support from NATO members in the fight to denuclearize Iran. That's on top of the continued demand that European allies increase defense spending.
0: Fox's Alexandria Hoff. The summit takes place as President Trump has criticized the allies for not paying their fair share of defense spending. The state's first witness testified Monday during the preliminary hearing for Tyler Robinson, accused of assassinating Turning Point USA co-founder Charlie Kirk.
2: Chris Bagley, a police officer working at Utah Valley University on September 10th when Charlie Kirk was assassinated. He described hearing the gunshot, seeing Kirk slump to the side, and the screams that followed.
0: Fox's Claudia Cowan in Provo, Utah. Kirk's widow Erica in attendance. 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
8: North Country weather.
9: Lows dip down to about 59 overnight under mainly clear skies. Winds out of the northwest, 5 to 10 miles per hour. Highs level off around 80 Tuesday. Sunshine mixed with clouds at times. Cloudy skies Tuesday night. Chance for rain. Lows around 58. And that's your forecast. I'm weatherology meteorologist Paul Frombly. Get the latest weather updates online at MinnesotaDailyWeather.com. Currently 61.
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9: Lows dip down to about 59 overnight under mainly clear skies. Winds out of the northwest, 5 to 10 miles per hour. Highs level off around 80 Tuesday. Sunshine mixed with clouds at times. Cloudy skies Tuesday night. Chance for rain. Lows around 58. And that's your forecast. I'm weatherology meteorologist Paul Frombly. Get the latest weather updates online at MinnesotaDailyWeather.com. Currently 61.
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1: Fox News, I'm Ted Lindner. Team USA's World Cup dreams end as Belgium wins the round of 16 matchup to advance. The U.S. losing to Belgium 4-1 Monday night in a sold-out U.S.-dominated crowd in Seattle. Belgium struck first in the game, but Mark Tillman for the second straight game scored in a free kick. The U.S. tied things up at 1, but 2 minutes later, Belgium took the lead right back and then extended it. Belgium now advances to the quarterfinals where they will take on Spain. President Trump set to arrive in Turkey in a couple of hours for Tuesday's start of the two-day NATO summit. Fox's Alexandria Hoff.
2: President Trump said last month he wouldn't be attending the Ankara summit if not for Turkish President Erdogan.
1: The summit taking place as President Trump has criticized allies for not paying their fair share of defense funding. 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
5: Lows dip down to about 59 overnight under mainly clear skies. Winds out of the northwest, 5 to 10 miles per hour. Highs level off around 80 Tuesday. Sunshine mixed with clouds at times. Cloudy skies Tuesday night. Chance for rain. Lows around 58. And that's your forecast. I'm weatherology meteorologist Paul Frombly. Get the latest weather updates online at MinnesotaDailyWeather.com. Currently 61.
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5: North Country weather.
6: Lows dip down to about 59 overnight under mainly clear skies. Winds out of the northwest, 5 to 10 miles per hour. Highs level off around 80 Tuesday. Sunshine mixed with clouds at times. Cloudy skies Tuesday night. Chance for rain. Lows around 58. And that's your forecast. I'm weatherology meteorologist Paul Frombly. Get the latest weather updates online at MinnesotaDailyWeather.com. Currently 62.
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9: Yeah, they come down Main Street. Drums are bleeding and sirens are weeping. What a roar. Bands are a-playing and flags are a-waving and the vanguard's a motorcycle corps.

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Hello, noble lumpkin. This here is the Luster's Potentate. I said it's the Luster's Potentate. The Luster's Coy, dad blame it, this here's Bubba. Coy, why ain't you to parade? What? Well, how'd you get that big Harley up there in your room? What? I can't hear you, Coy. Quit revving it up, boy. Turn it off. I just want you to know one thing. You have embarrassed us all, the whole Hey Hira delegation. Now I'll see you at the banquet, son, and you be there, Coy. You hear me? Black tie, 7 o'clock. Be there, Coy. And Coy, don't answer the phone, Uddin.

0: Operator, 321, please. 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What do you mean, who is this? This is Bubba. Why wasn't you at the banquet? What do you mean all you had to wear was a Hawaiian flowery shirt? Well, you may think you're fooling some people, but I know what's going on. Everybody's seen the little redhead. That's right, everybody. Why, she come running through the dinner right in the middle of the pineapple sherbet. Didn't have nothing on but your fez, Coy. Coy, you the only one's got a fez with a propeller on top. Yeah, and she's yelling out the secret code too, Coy.
1: We're gonna have to change it now.
0: Dad, blame it, Coy. We're gonna have to have a special meeting when we get back to Hayhira about your conduct at this here convention. Embarrassing. Now, Coy, you be at the secret conclave tonight. You hear me? And keep it a secret.

0: 320. 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Hello, Coy, where have you been? No, you wasn't at the meeting. Well, I found out that at 3 o'clock this morning you was out there in your Fruit of the Looms in the motel swimming pool. A bunch of them waitresses from the cocktail lab. I just hope Charlene don't find out about this, Coy. What? Well, how'd you get that big motorcycle up there on the high dive, Coy? Now, Coy, that Bernie, that ain't no way to act. We supposed to be pillars of the community. When we get back to Hey Hira, you can just turn in your ring and your tie tack. 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You gonna be blackballed, Coy. That's right. You may have to pack your bags and leave town. What do you mean you might join the Hells Angels? Coy! Don't you hang up on me. Don't you crank that motorcycle. Who's that giggling in the background, Coy? Hello? Hello? Operator? We's cut off. Yeah, room 321. Coy! Don't you hang up on me.
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0: Fox News, I'm Ted Lindner. Team USA's World Cup dreams end as Belgium wins the round of 16 matchup to advance. The U.S. losing to Belgium 4-1 Monday night in a sold-out U.S.-dominated crowd in Seattle. Belgium struck first in the game, but Mark Tillman for the second straight game scored in a free kick. The U.S. tied things up at 1, but 2 minutes later, Belgium took the lead right back and then extended it. Belgium now advances to the quarterfinals where they will take on Spain. President Trump set to arrive in Turkey in a couple of hours for Tuesday's start of the two-day NATO summit. Fox's Alexandria Hoff.
1: President Trump said last month he wouldn't be attending the Ankara summit if not for Turkish President Erdogan.
0: The summit taking place as President Trump has criticized allies for not paying their fair share of defense funding. 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
5: Lows dip down to about 59 overnight under mainly clear skies. Winds out of the northwest, 5 to 10 miles per hour. Highs level off around 80 Tuesday. Sunshine mixed with clouds at times. Cloudy skies Tuesday.

0: Night, chance for rain, lows around 58. And that's your forecast. I'm weatherology meteorologist Paul Frombly. Get the latest weather updates online at minnesotadailyweather.com. Currently 62.
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3: North Country weather.
4: Lows dip down to about 59 overnight under mainly clear skies. Winds out of the northwest, 5 to 10 miles per hour. Highs level off around 80 Tuesday. Sunshine mixed with clouds at times. Cloudy skies Tuesday night. Chance for rain. Lows around 58. And that's your forecast. I'm weatherology meteorologist Paul Frombly. Get the latest weather updates online at MinnesotaDailyWeather.com. Currently 62.
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1: Fox News, I'm Sue Guzman. President Trump will be arriving in Turkey soon for a two-day NATO summit beginning today.
2: What the president does want is more support from NATO members in the fight to denuclearize Iran. That's on top of the continued demand that European allies increase defense spending.
1: Fox's Alexandria Hoff, the president has criticized allies for not paying their fair share of defense funding. Explosions rocking Damascus today as France's president met with his Syrian counterpart. Spokesman for French President Emmanuel Macron says he is safe. Wildfires continuing to rage across southern Colorado. The Aspen Acres fire consuming more than 91,000 acres. Pueblo County Sheriff David Lucero.
3: Today, we have learned that 185 homes and four commercial businesses have been lost. We are in the process of contacting those property owners as to the status of their property.
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9: 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Red Lake celebrates their Independence Day today, commemorating the 1889 agreement. There's a parade, a community feast at 5 at the Red Lake Humanities Center, grand entry to the powwow at 7 at the Red Lake Nation powwow grounds, and fireworks at dusk tonight. An avid angler, Rick Carnes, hospitalized after his boat was hit by another speeding boat on a Bemidji area lake last week. He was fishing with a friend when the accident occurred, pinned him underneath the other boat. It took emergency responders about a half an hour to rescue him. He suffered serious injuries, including broken collarbone, shoulder, ribs, neck, and lower back. Was airlifted to Sanford and Fargo. His family is raising money through a GoFundMe page to help cover medical expenses and other costs. Kevin Cease from Cease Family Funeral Home expressed gratitude for a generous $36,000 donation from the Bemidji Lions Club Charitable Foundation to help restore Greenwood Cemetery after it was damaged by the storm last June. Article in the Bemidji Pioneer details the damage the cemetery experienced, including around 100 fallen trees and over 75 damaged tombstones. A year later, the recovery is progressing well. These stories and more, MinnesotaDailyNews.com.
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11: Here's your weatherology forecast, brought to you by Ag Country. Sunshine mixed with clouds at times today, with daytime highs approaching 80. Winds out of the north, 5 to 10 miles per hour. Thunderstorms likely tonight. Lows level off around 58. Cloudy skies expected. And that's your forecast. I'm weatherology meteorologist Paul Frombly. Get the latest weather updates online at MinnesotaDailyWeather.com. Right now, 61.
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0: 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The sweetness of Pepsi perfectly balances the savory notes of your burger, while the citrus and carbonation elevates the taste for a truly stunning flavor profile. 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
1: 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Burgers deserve Pepsi.
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7: Here's your weatherology forecast, brought to you by Ag Country. Sunshine mixed with clouds at times today, with daytime highs approaching 80. Winds out of the north, 5 to 10 miles per hour. Thunderstorms likely tonight, lows level off around 58, cloudy skies expected. And that's your forecast. I'm weatherology meteorologist Paul Trombley. Get the latest weather updates online at minnesotadailyweather.com. Right now, 61.
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1: Fox News, I'm Sue Guzman. President Trump will be arriving in Turkey soon for a two-day NATO summit beginning today.
2: What the president does want is more support from NATO members in the fight to denuclearize Iran. That's on top of the continued demand that European allies increase defense spending.
1: Fox's Alexandria Hoff, the president has criticized allies for not paying their fair share of defense funding. Explosions rocking Damascus today as France's president met with his Syrian counterpart. Spokesman for French President Emmanuel Macron says he is safe. Wildfires continuing to rage across southern Colorado. The Aspen Acres fire consuming more than 91,000.

0: 1,000 acres. Pueblo County Sheriff David Lucero.
1: Today, we have learned that 185 homes and four commercial businesses have been lost. We are in the process of contacting those property owners as to the status of their property.
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8: 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Red Lake celebrates their Independence Day today, commemorating the 1889 agreement. There's a parade, a community feast at 5 at the Red Lake Humanities Center, grand entry to the powwow at 7 at the Red Lake Nation powwow grounds, and fireworks at dusk tonight. An avid angler, Rick Carnes, hospitalized after his boat was hit by another speeding boat on a Bemidji area lake last week. He was fishing with a friend when the accident occurred, pinned him underneath the other boat. It took emergency responders about a half an hour to rescue him. He suffered serious injuries, including broken collarbone, shoulder, ribs, neck, and lower back. Was airlifted to Sanford and Fargo. His family is raising money through a GoFundMe page to help cover medical expenses and other costs. Kevin Cease from Cease Family Funeral Home expressed gratitude for a generous $36,000 donation from the Bemidji Lions Club Charitable Foundation to help restore Greenwood Cemetery after it was damaged by the storm last June. An article in the Bemidji Pioneer details the damage the cemetery experienced, including around 100 fallen trees and over 75 damaged tombstones. A year later, the recovery is progressing well. These stories and more, MinnesotaDailyNews.com.
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10: Here's your weatherology forecast, brought to you by Ag Country. Sunshine mixed with clouds at times today, with daytime highs approaching 80. Winds out of the north, 5 to 10 miles per hour. Thunderstorms likely tonight. Lows level off around 58. Cloudy skies expected. And that's your forecast. I'm weatherology meteorologist Paul Frombly. Get the latest weather updates online at MinnesotaDailyWeather.com. Right now, 61.
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5: Here's your weatherology forecast, brought to you by Ag Country. Sunshine mixed with clouds at times today, with daytime highs approaching 80. Winds out of the north, 5 to 10 miles per hour. Thunderstorms likely tonight. Lows level off around 58. Cloudy skies expected. And that's your forecast. I'm weatherology meteorologist Paul Trombley. Get the latest weather updates online at MinnesotaDailyWeather.com. Right now, 61.
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2: Fox News, I'm CJ Papa. The Stars and Stripes out at the World Cup, losing their round of 16 game against Belgium in Seattle. One of the few bright spots coming in the first half.
3: Tillman over the
2: The game on Fox, too many mistakes, allows Belgium to win 4-1. President Trump travels to the NATO summit in Turkey.
4: Security is the watchword of this NATO summit. NATO allies are promising to take on more of the burden of defending Europe. Secretary General Mark Rutte promises that is happening.
2: Fox's Jonathan Savage reporting from Turkey. The British military says the tanker traveling near the coast of Oman in Strait of Hormuz is struck by a projectile and caught fire. This attack taking place during the extended funeral for the former supreme leader in Tehran, killed at the start of the U.S.-Israel assault on Iran. 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
11: 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Puts the squeeze on Eric Almirola. Connor Zilich by half a car length off turn two.
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14: Here's the latest from MinnesotaDailyNews.com. Lieutenant Governor Peggy Flanagan attended the Red Leg Nation Independence Day celebration in Powell yesterday. Today she'll be in Bemidji to discuss her plan to fight for universal child care in the U.S. Senate and to meet with parents and child care providers about the challenges of making care affordable for families while assuring that early childhood educators earn a livable wage. Flanagan is the DFL-endorsed candidate for the U.S. Senate. We're about 2 months away from the start of school, but Sanford Health will be holding a back-to-school immunization event today at the clinic on Ann Street. Runs from 10 a.m. to 7 p.m. Walk-ins are welcome, but you can call 218-333-4710 or you can make an appointment on your Sanford MyChart. Most Beltrami County divisions and services will close at 3 o'clock on Thursday for an employee event. Departments like Real Estate and Tax Counter and the Highway Department will not offer services during that time. It will reopen on Friday, except for the Auditor Treasurer's Office, which will be open for absentee voting. The courthouse and solid waste facilities will operate normally. These stories and more, MinnesotaDailyNews.com.

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2: North Country weather.
3: With a mix of clouds and sunshine for today, we'll top off at around 80 for a high. For tonight, becoming cloudy with some scattered showers and storms as temperatures drop off to about 58. Shower chance early Wednesday, then partly sunny, 77. 56 and partly cloudy Wednesday night. And that's your forecast. I'm weatherology meteorologist Paul Trombley. Get the latest weather updates online at MinnesotaDailyWeather.com.
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7: With a mix of clouds and sunshine for today, we'll top off at around 80 for a high. For tonight, becoming cloudy with some scattered showers and storms as temperatures drop off to about 58. Shower chance early Wednesday, then partly sunny, 77. 56 and partly cloudy Wednesday night. And that's your forecast. I'm weatherology meteorologist Paul Trombley. Get the latest weather updates online at MinnesotaDailyWeather.com. Right now, 60.
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0: Good morning and welcome to Country Morning here on the Red River Farm Network for this Tuesday, July 7th, 2026. I'm Jamie Dickerman taking a look at the grain markets. Well, they rallied big time yesterday. Weather concerns returning to the forefront. Corn, soybeans, and wheat all posting double-digit gains. Traders focused on a hotter U.S. forecast, extreme heat in Europe, and renewed soybean demand from China. Ag resource company analyst Ben Buckner says the weather and China, the biggest market movers.
1: Yeah, money coming in. And I think it does smell of, at least there being rumors of maybe China inquiring about prices for soybeans specifically. And we know that we're kind of assuming normalcy with respect to China buying soybeans. And so that process does tend to begin late July, August, you know, them just coming to the U.S. market to cover new crop supply needs. So I imagine that does exist somewhere in the background. And then I think, too, part of it is weather and maybe not so much the details of what's coming again to the central U.S., you know, probably 3 or 4 days of, you know, exceptional heat. Not a lot of rain in the forecast for a lot of areas, but we're just kind of adding that to what has been on a near weekly basis. You know, it's kind of forced to lower production, grain production somewhere, you know, whether it's the U.S. because of USDA data.
0: September corn gaining 15 and a quarter cents. December corn closing up 16 and a quarter. USDA reporting 16% of the corn crop silking. That's slightly ahead of the five-year average. 67% of the crop rated good to excellent, unchanged from last week. Export demand continuing to provide support. Corn inspections totaling nearly 65 million bushels last week. Marketing year inspections now running 25% ahead of a year ago and remain well ahead of USDA's export pace. Weather story becoming more important. Forecast calling for those hotter temperatures across much of the Corn Belt later this week. At the same time, the crop conditions in Europe continue to deteriorate after another round of extreme heat. France has seen a sharp decline in corn ratings, adding support to world grain prices. Soybeans posting strong gains. August beans closing up 47 and three quarters. November gaining 44 and a half. USDA says 34% of the soybean crop is blooming ahead of the five-year average. Crop conditions slipping a point to 64%. Good to excellent. The overnight trade, it's quieter. Early this morning, we have December corn unchanged. November soybeans up 2 cents. Wheat futures modestly lower. Outside markets mixed. Crude oil trading near $69 a barrel this morning. Reporting Agriculture's Business, you're listening to the Red River Farm Network. Here's the latest from CHS Ag Services. Sales agronomist Brandon Soley talks about the importance of putting fungicide on your soybeans.
2: The last couple of years with the weather we've had, the white mold has definitely gotten to be more of a concern in the soybeans. And so, you know, there's a lot of products that we used in the past that were good at adding yield, but maybe weren't super strong on white mold. And so, you know, I kind of look for the right product now to do both, being we're doing it. And for me, I've kind of landed on using Miravis Neo the last couple of years. Miravis Neo from Syngenta is a good, really good product for adding yield, you know, to the beans, but also it does a great job with suppression of white mold. My top recommendation for this year will be Miravis Neo at the R2 timing or full bloom timing on the soybeans. And I've traditionally seen a minimum of a 5 bushel yield increase and sometimes quite a bit more.
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3: Tuesday, June 7th. It's time for Livestock Markets. I'm Don Wick right here on the Red River Farm Network. We're seeing some pressure in live cattle futures due to lower boxed beef money. With the 4th of July holiday now in the rearview mirror, summer weather is going to be impacting beef demand. Further weakness in the boxed beef prices certainly could continue. The live cattle now gives way to August being the spot month, and August is selling at a pretty large discount to the cash prices we're seeing. We also have seen the live cattle futures drop for 5 days in a row. August live cattle, 12 cents down yesterday, 239.10.

0: October 35 higher at 234.65. So a mix go there. Hogs, I should say, feeder cattle for August, 12 lower, 360.50. We're down 60 cents for September feeder cattle, 357.87. Lean hogs were mixed. July, down a half dollar, 93.35. August lean hogs, 22 cents lower, 98.52. In the cash cattle, new show lists appear to be steady numbers out of Nebraska, Colorado, somewhat higher out of Texas, higher in Kansas. Yesterday's cattle slaughter estimated at 103,000 head, 1,000 less than a week ago, but 10,000 head less than where we were 1 year ago. Box beef cutout values, choice carcasses down 59 cents at $386.48. Selects down $1.56 at $365.87. The spread between choice and select cuts down by, or I should say, about $21 right now, that spread. Superior Livestock Video Auction, it is their Week in the Rocky sale, one of the biggest sales they have of the summer season in particular. None of them coming out of the Northern Plains, 82% so far of the sales coming out of the South Central region, 18% from the Southeast. Looking at those numbers, some 243 head July delivery, 568 for an average weight, going 470 to 506. For October delivery, over 1,300 head, 571 for an average weight, 470 to 545. That sale going on throughout the week at Superior. Iowa, Southern Minnesota hog prices unavailable due to confidentiality reasons. Pork cutout values, 19 cents higher. The hog slaughter, 468,000 head. That compares to 452,000 a week ago, 471,000 a year ago. Dairy markets, cheese, barrels a penny higher. Blocks gain 1.5. The butter market, 1.25 higher. We were seeing Class 3 milk futures up some, not a lot, but a positive trend nonetheless, with higher grain prices at the backdrop. We're 3 cents higher for August Class 3 milk, 16.10 per hundredweight. I'm Don Wick. 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When you're in the busy season and you need your equipment to perform, it's good to know help is near. And more of that help is coming to the Dakotas because Kloss is growing right here. 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
0: 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Topics for the morning session include a wheat, barley, and oat variety update, an insect update, IDC and soybeans, small grain diseases, and subsurface drainage. The afternoon program focuses on sugar beets, ranging from disease management to herbicide, insecticide, and fungicide mixtures. The Northwest Research and Outreach Center, Crops and Soils Day, with the latest research for the region, Wednesday, July 15th. Good morning, Farm News on the Red River Farm Network. I'm Don Wick with Jamie Dickerman and Chloe Wadd. Severe weather possible again today. The National Weather Service says damaging winds, hail, locally heavy rain, all possible across southeastern North Dakota and west-central Minnesota through midnight. Yesterday's storms produced tornadoes near Lake Bronson, Devil's Lake, Westbury, and Norcross, Minnesota. And on rainfall totals, Fauston, Minnesota, with over 4 inches of rain in the rain gauge, Lamberton, Minnesota, over 2 inches, Wadena, 1.16 inches, Morris, Minnesota, 86 hundredths.
3: For South Dakota, USDA reporting 71% of the corn and 66% of the soybeans are in good to excellent shape. That is a 3% improvement over last week for both crops. Half of the spring wheat has a good to excellent shape, down 3% from last week. The combine's just starting to roll in South Dakota, 2% of the crop harvested. Only 25% of the pasture ground is rated good to excellent. Nearly 40% is rated poor to very poor.
4: In Minnesota, corn and soybean ratings improved slightly week over week. 81% of the state's corn and 79% of the soybeans are rated good to excellent. 41% of the soybeans are blooming and 12% ahead of the average for the state. Minnesota's spring wheat is 86% good to excellent, and sugar beets continue to improve in Minnesota with 90% rated good to excellent, up 5% from a week ago. 80% of the sunflowers and 63% of the edible beans are in good to excellent condition. Minnesota's second cutting of alfalfa is 28% complete.
0: In North Dakota, 77% of the topsoil moisture is adequate to surplus condition. 64% of the corn and 53% of the soybeans have a good to excellent rating. That's down 5% last week for both corn and soybeans, or for corn rather, soybeans dipping 10%. 16% of North Dakota soybeans are blooming. For spring wheat, 57% is in good to excellent condition, down 7% from a week ago. Sugar beets are thriving with 90% of the crop with a good to excellent rating. 61% of the dry edible beans, 52% of the canola, and 54% of the spuds in North Dakota have that top rating.
3: In western North Dakota, hot, dry weather is taking its toll on local crops. Jackie Christman farms at Henninger.
5: Oh, it all needs rain. Our canola looked really good, but this heat, I think we're supposed to get in hundreds by this weekend, and it's like 5 or 6 days of 90s or 100s, and that's really, unless we get a shot of rain, that's going to really hurt the canola. The wheat, you know, I don't think the wheat's going to be a bumper crop by no means, but I'm hoping that we'll get, you know, 40, but that might be wishful thinking too.
4: Despite large U.S. corn supplies, the grain market is finding support from weather concerns and strong support export demand. Total Farm Marketing market analyst Amanda Brill says the current rally is being driven by hot, dry weather forecasts in both the United States and Europe. But history may also be offering clues about where prices could head next.
6: Back in 2017 and in 2019, we had large ending stocks back then too. And following the stocks and acreage report, there was a bounce of about 40 cents leading up into the July WASD report. And then, you know, in those years, corn prices started to move lower into their harvest lows. So I do kind of wonder if the funds are taking profits at this time. Maybe they look to re-enter short at a better price.
4: Brill says history suggests markets with a large ending stocks can still produce meaningful summer rallies before seasonal harvest pressure returns.
0: Well, they're certainly driving the grain markets, the heat in Europe, changing U.S. forecasts, and uncertainty over Chinese demand, keeping traders focused on weather during the heart of the growing season. Van Aan and Company CEO Jim Emter says those factors are providing support for corn and soybeans.
7: It's just a trifecta of story that, you know, gives you a bid under the market. Now, you're going to hear a lot of people say maybe China's secretly buying, maybe this is going to happen, maybe that. Let's not forget that the funds went into the fourth with a massive liquidation of positions for both corn and soybeans. So, again, maybe China's here, maybe it's not. That's the other wild card that can fit into this market. But nonetheless, you are coming right into retracement counts. Last week, we were talking to a lot of our producers that if we start getting up here to 458 D's corn, that is the first target, and then 466 and then 475 are the next two.
0: Emter encourages farmers to use market rallies to manage risk. This is the Red River Farm Network.
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12: With a mix of clouds and sunshine for today, we'll top off at around 80 for a high. For tonight, becoming cloudy with some scattered showers and storms as temperatures drop off to about 58. Shower chance early Wednesday, then partly sunny, 77. 56 and partly cloudy Wednesday night. And that's your forecast. I'm weatherology meteorologist Paul Trombley. Get the latest weather updates online at minnesotadailyweather.com. Right now, 60.
13: The Legends.
3: Humidity is increasing disease pressure in small grains across central North Dakota. Agronomists say recent rains, higher humidity, have prompted more growers to move ahead with wheat fungicide applications. Dakota Agronomy Partners Agronomy Sales Representative Samantha Esslinger of Hazen says many farmers were hesitant early in the season, but that's changed.
14: Yeah, so I think, you know, in the beginning of the season, a lot of guys really were second-guessing doing fungicide applications. But now with the weather the way it is and the storms popping up, you know, we're getting a lot more humidity. Things have been pretty wet, so a lot of fungicides have been going on. You know, we're doing mostly wheat fungicides. There's going to be some canola applications. No soybeans yet, but, you know, we'll see. We'll see in a little while if that's going to be around or not.
3: Esslinger says wheat prices have some growers questioning the return on fungicide applications. She says protecting plant health and making timely applications can still pay dividends.
14: You know, they help keep the plant healthy, keep it staying greener longer. You know, they're going to help get the most bushels, and which is what we really need right now. And, you know, you walk out in your wheat crop early in the morning and your pants are soaking wet. You know, those are perfect conditions to be spraying fungicides. We want to be spraying at about 10% flowering throughout the field. You know, we definitely don't want to spray too early and jump the gun, but, you know, a couple days too late is better than too early.
4: NATO foreign ministers are meeting with Gulf Arab allies to discuss security in the Strait of Hormuz. France and the United Kingdom are promoting a multinational maritime mission to protect commercial shipping. Iran continues to oppose any foreign military presence in the region. The Strait of Hormuz carries about 20% of the world's oil supply.
0: Ukrainian drones hit Russia's largest oil refinery. That facility, located deep in Siberia, nearly 1,700 miles from Ukrainian territory. This would be one of Ukraine's largest range attacks during the war. Ukraine also hit two major Russian ports responsible for handling oil exports out of the Baltic Sea.
3: Richard and Linda Offerdahl have committed $3 million to accelerate research in sustainable agriculture at North Dakota State University. Vice President of Agriculture Greg Lardy says this will support research led by NDSU scientist Barney Guinness.
15: Long term with that is our goal is to, you know, Dr. Guinness's goal is to really have nitrogen fixation become, you know, part of what cereal grains like corn or wheat or barley could do. Short term is really working on improving that process, that symbiosis process with legumes. And so, you know, things like custom tailoring the inoculums for legume crops and understanding the mechanism by which legumes use work in symbiosis with microorganisms in the soil to fix nitrogen, all with the goal of, you know, ultimately reducing the reliance on fertilizer inputs.
3: Lardy says Guinness has emerged as a national and international leader in this area of research. Richard Offerdahl is an Ada, Minnesota native and 1965 NDSU graduate. The investment, one of numerous philanthropic donations to the NDSU agriculture program in recent years.
15: The chance to modernize some of these facilities through, you know, private partner, you know, private and public partnerships, state providing some funds, philanthropy providing some funds. But really, you know, that's elevated the stature of the institution, makes us more competitive when we hire scientists and others to work in those buildings because they see modern laboratories, they can see themselves working there. So it's been a huge lift for how our campus has been transformed in the last several years.
4: The extreme heat conditions across Europe. France is Europe's largest grain producer, but hot, dry weather is threatening the crop. France's corn crop conditions have dropped to their lowest level in 13 years. Corn production forecast to decline 30% from last year and would be the smallest crop in the past 25-plus years.
0: Corn generated an estimated $142 billion in economic activity last year. A new National Corn Grower Association study says farmers produced a record 17 billion bushel corn crop valued at more than $70 billion. The report says corn contributed $56 billion to the U.S. economy, supporting more than 482,000 jobs and generating $32 billion in wages. Reporting Agriculture's Business, this is the Red River Farm Network.
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19: The Legends.
20: A few scattered thunderstorms will be occurring across the northern plains and upper Midwest as we move forward through the balance of this week, but there's not going to be any general soaking for the region, and we will see the temperatures turning warmer. I'm meteorologist Drew Lerner for the Red River Farm Network. We do expect to see some shower and thunderstorm activity that is still west of the Missouri River this morning, working its way to the east as we go forward through the day. The showers and storms will be erratically dispersed, and there will be some areas that might come up with some locally great amounts of rainfall. For the most part, though, the precipitation is going to be a little bit erratic. The model data out there suggests that North Dakota will be the focus of the energy here for today, and we'll likely see those showers and storms most significant in the afternoon and the evening. And during that time period, there will be some expansion into northern parts of South Dakota and on into western Minnesota. So by the time we get to Wednesday morning, we're expecting to have seen rain in quite a few areas. Then the moisture totals will likely be locally heavy, and 1 to 2 inch rains will be possible in southeastern North Dakota into west central Minnesota. And there may be a couple of other counties and parts of counties in North Dakota that may also be impacted. There will also be maybe the northern tier of counties in South Dakota could also be impacted by some of the stronger storms. Some hail and damaging wind may come with a few of these as well, so be aware of that potential. As we go into Wednesday afternoon, we'll likely still have some showers occurring around. These will be most likely in South Dakota and southern Minnesota, and they will be much lighter and not very significant at all. Some of the moisture totals will be running traces upwards to maybe around a quarter of an inch or so. As we move on into Thursday, we'll still have an opportunity for a few spotty showers, but very poor coverage It looks like maybe Thursday evening going into Friday morning we'll have a few more storms that might produce a tenth to maybe 3 or 4 tenths of an inch in mostly eastern North Dakota and western Minnesota. We're looking for high temperatures this afternoon in the 70s in much of North Dakota and northwestern Minnesota. 80s and 90s will occur farther to the south, with the southern half of South Dakota warmest. And it looks like on Wednesday, 70s will be more common across the region, with some 80s in southeastern South Dakota and southern Minnesota. And as we go into the day on Thursday, we'll start a new warming trend. Most of us will be in the 80s that day. Friday will still be in the 80s, but pushing closer to 90. And then over the weekend, it gets hot. And temperatures by Sunday afternoon will be in the 90s to 106 degrees, hottest in central South Dakota. For the Red River Farm Network, I'm meteorologist Drew Lerner.
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12: With a mix of clouds and sunshine for today, we'll top off at around 80 for a high. For tonight, becoming cloudy with some scattered showers and storms as temperatures drop off to about 58. Shower chance early Wednesday, then partly sunny, 77. 56 and partly cloudy Wednesday night. And that's your forecast. I'm weatherology meteorologist Paul Trombley. Get the latest weather updates online at MinnesotaDailyWeather.com. Right now, 60.
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3: Welcome to Inside Agriculture on the Red River Farm Network. The United States Cattlemen's Association asking the Trump administration to impose a 25% tariff on Brazilian beef imports. Testifying before the Office of the U.S. Trade Representative, USCA says Brazil's cattle industry benefits from illegal deforestation, forced labor, and corruption. The organization also wants USTR to reject exemptions for lean, trim, and variety meats. USCA says any future tariff relief should depend on verified improvements in Brazil's environmental, labor, and traceability standards.
4: A consumer advocacy group is opposing tariffs on Brazilian beef. Consumer Action for a Strong Economy says tariffs on imported lean beef would increase already record high ground beef prices. Case says imports from Brazil, Argentina, and Paraguay help meet consumer demand without competing with higher value U.S. beef cuts. The organization also wants companies facing corruption investigations, including JBS and Marfrig, denied tariff-free market access.
0: According to the weekly crop progress report, 67% of the U.S. corn crop, 64% of the soybeans rated good to excellent. That's unchanged from last week for corn, down 1% for soybeans. More than one-third of the soybeans nationwide are blooming. Nearly 60% of the winter wheat harvested, up from 48% last week. 57% of the spring wheat has a good to excellent rating. USDA Ag Meteorologist Brad Rippey says spring wheat has reached an important milestone.
23: Our spring wheat story for the week ending July 5th showing that we passed the halfway mark on heading progress during the week to reach 54% on the 5th of July, right on par with the five-year average and 4 points behind last year at this time.
3: A commercial tanker was struck near the Strait of Hormuz yesterday. U.S. officials believe Iran's Revolutionary Guard fired on commercial vessels transiting the waterway. Iran has not confirmed the reports. The incident comes ahead of NATO discussions on maritime security in that region. Iran says negotiations with the United States will not resume while military threats continue.
0: Checking markets this morning as we speak, we have Minneapolis wheat up 1.5 cents at 6:31. The September contract, December gains 2 cents. Chicago wheat September 2 higher, and hard red winter wheat up, or I should say down 3.5 cents. The July corn, 1.25 higher, 442. New crop corn, 2.75 cents higher. Soybeans, July a fraction down, while new crop soybeans are at 11.97 1/4. It is a nickel higher. Checking the farm calendar, the 2026 Canola Production Center Field Day is taking place tomorrow. That'll be at Roseau at the Richard Magnuson Farm west of Roseau. Also on the calendar, we've got the NDSU field days, extension field days going on at the Research Extension Centers. They're out in western North Dakota throughout this week. Next week, at the Agronomy Seed Farm on Monday, the 13th at Castleton, Carrington on the 14th, Langdon on the 15th, or I'm sorry, the North Central REC in Minot on the 15th, and Langdon on the 16th. And also a sugar beet plot tour coming up on July 13th in St. Thomas, North Dakota. 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
2: News. I'm Gianna Gelosi. President Trump arriving in Turkey for the NATO summit, where he's expected to restore Turkey's access to F-35 fighter jets.
3: Israeli Prime Minister Benjamin Netanyahu has voiced strong opposition to allowing Turkey back into the F-35 program. Israel is currently the only country in the Middle East that operates F-35s.
2: Fox's Lucas Tomlinson. A growing list of Democrats now calling on Maine Senate candidate Graham Platner to drop out of the race after a woman spoke out accusing him of rape.
4: She says he entered her Maine home uninvited late one night while intoxicated and forced himself on her. A number of Democratic lawmakers and groups, including some who originally supported Platner, are now calling on him to drop out of the race. And this includes Senators Chuck Schumer and Kirsten Gillibrand, the Senate Majority PAC, and Governors Tim Walz and J.B. Pritzker.
2: Fox's Douglas Zader. Platner denies the allegations. 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
9: 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On Sunday at 2:58 p.m., Cass County Sheriff's Office received reports of a plane crash at the Pine River Airport. A 1984 Beechcraft Bonanza was landing there when a problem with the landing gear arose. The plane skidded on the runway before stopping. The pilot, a 71-year-old man from Pella, Iowa, had 5 passengers, including 3 juveniles. No injuries were reported. The plane was removed, debris cleared, and the airport was briefly closed. Incident still under investigation by the Federal Aviation Administration and the National Transportation Safety Board. Yesterday was an active weather day in northern Minnesota. Severe thunderstorm watch was in effect for most of the listing area yesterday afternoon, which was upgraded to tornado warnings in Mahnomen County and Polk County. Most of Minnesota once again in a marginal to slight risk for severe weather again today and tomorrow. Temperatures here expected to be in the mid to upper 70s, but temps in South Dakota will be much warmer, with dew points nearing 70. Always get the forecast for your backyard, MinnesotaDailyWeather.com. These stories and more, MinnesotaDailyNews.com.
10: 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Having won 3 games, having won its group, there was the hope this World Cup team would get to a place the U.S. had only been to once since 1930. The quarterfinals didn't happen. In Seattle, Belgium scored 9 minutes in, then scored 2 minutes after Malik Tillman had tied the game up. Both goals scored by Charles de Catalera, first with his foot and then with his head. A terrible miscue by U.S. goalie Matt Fries led to another Belgium goal. Second half, they scored again right at the end and won 4-1. So still not past the round of 16. That's where the U.S. has gone out now in each of the last four World Cups. Belgium will play Spain, and we get to see Argentina. Last time we saw them, scoring a goal in the 111th minute to get that wild extra time victory over Cape Verde today in Atlanta in noon start, Argentina against Egypt. John Stashower, Westwood One Sports.
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17: With a mix of clouds and sunshine for today, we'll top off at around 80 for a high. For tonight, becoming cloudy with some scattered showers and storms as temperatures drop off to about 58. Shower chance early Wednesday, then partly sunny, 77. 56 and partly cloudy Wednesday night. And that's your forecast. I'm weatherology meteorologist Paul Trombley. Get the latest weather updates online at MinnesotaDailyWeather.com. Right now, 61.
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10: With a mix of clouds and sunshine for today, we'll top off at around 80 for a high. For tonight, becoming cloudy with some scattered showers and storms as temperatures drop off to about 58. Shower chance early Wednesday, then partly sunny, 77. 56 and partly cloudy Wednesday night. And that's your forecast. I'm weatherology meteorologist Paul Trombley. Get the latest weather updates online at MinnesotaDailyWeather.com. 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
1: News. I'm Gianna Gelosi. President Trump arriving in Turkey for the NATO summit, where he's expected to restore Turkey's access to F-35 fighter jets.
2: Israeli Prime Minister Benjamin Netanyahu has voiced strong opposition to allowing Turkey back into the F-35 program. Israel is currently the only country in the Middle East that operates F-35s.
1: Fox's Lucas Tomlinson. A growing list of Democrats now calling on Maine Senate candidate Graham Platner to drop out of the race after a woman spoke out accusing him of rape.
3: She says he entered her Maine home uninvited late one night while intoxicated and forced himself on her. A number of Democratic lawmakers and groups, including some who originally supported Platner, are now calling on him to drop out of the race. And this includes Senators Chuck Schumer and Kirsten Gillibrand, the Senate Majority PAC, and Governors Tim Walz and J.B. Pritzker.
1: Fox's Douglas Zader. Platner denies the allegations. 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
7: 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On Sunday at 2:58 p.m., Cass County Sheriff's Office received reports of a plane crash at the Pine River Airport. A 1984 Beechcraft Bonanza was landing there when a problem with the landing gear arose. The plane skidded on the runway before stopping. The pilot, a 71-year-old man from Pella, Iowa, had 5 passengers, including 3 juveniles. No injuries were reported. The plane was removed, debris cleared, and the airport was briefly closed. Incident still under investigation by the Federal Aviation Administration and the National Transportation Safety Board. Yesterday was an active weather day in northern Minnesota. Severe thunderstorm watch was in effect for most of the listing area yesterday afternoon, which was upgraded to tornado warnings in Mahnomen County and Polk County. Most of Minnesota once again in a marginal to slight risk for severe weather again today and tomorrow. Temperatures here expected to be in the mid to upper 70s, but temps in South Dakota will be much warmer, with dew points nearing 70. Always get the forecast for your backyard, MinnesotaDailyWeather.com. These stories and more, MinnesotaDailyNews.com. MinnesotaDailyWeather.com forecast brought to you by Lazy Jack's in Bemidji. Your spot for great food.

0: Food, fun, and family. That's Lazy Jack's in Bemidji. North Country
1: weather. With a mix of clouds and sunshine for today, we'll top off at around 80 for a high. For tonight, becoming cloudy with some scattered showers and storms as temperatures drop off to about 58. Shower chance early Wednesday, then partly sunny, 77. 56 and partly cloudy Wednesday night. And that's your forecast. I'm weatherology meteorologist Paul Trombley. Get the latest weather updates online at minnesotadailyweather.com. Right now, 61.
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As I left for my room, I saw him picking up my change.

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4: North Country weather.
5: With a mix of clouds and sunshine for today, we'll top off at around 80 for a high. For tonight, becoming cloudy with some scattered showers and storms as temperatures drop off to about 58. Shower chance early Wednesday, then partly sunny, 77. 56 and partly cloudy Wednesday night. And that's your forecast. I'm weatherology meteorologist Paul Trombley. Get the latest weather updates online at minnesotadailyweather.com. Right now, 61.
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1: Fox News, I'm CJ Papa. President Trump arriving in Turkey, where he was met by that nation's leader, President Erdogan, as he stood up off Air Force One.
2: President Trump expected to allow Turkey back into the F-35 stealth fighter jet program. Israeli Prime Minister Benjamin Netanyahu, currently the only country, Israel, that operates the F-35 in the Middle East, does not want to see Erdogan receive these jets.
1: Fox's Lucas Thomason in Ankara. Russia's war in Ukraine will also be on the agenda. Ukraine's President Vladimir Zelensky speaking at the summit.
3: I want to emphasize this. Unlike Putin, we are not fighting this war for pleasure or for geopolitics. Russia brought this war to Ukraine.
1: Zelensky will meet with President Trump, who said yesterday he believes Russia's President Putin is under pressure to end the war. 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
6: 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Puts the squeeze on Eric Almirola. 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
10: 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Young people can once again hunt deer with an adult in several state parks during special application-only youth deer hunts. The hunts provide unique experiences and are often on different dates from the usual youth deer season. This year, hunters must use lead-free ammunition for all special youth hunts in Minnesota state parks and scientific and natural areas, with no exceptions. Previously, there was an exception for youth hunters in the shotgun zone, but that zone has now been removed. Special youth deer hunts offer positive experiences and help state parks manage their deer population. Firearms hunts are for youth aged 12 to 15 at the time of the hunt and are accompanied by an adult. Hunters can apply for a limited number of permits starting Monday, July 20th through Friday, August 14th. Beltrami County Board will meet today in regular session. On the agenda is approval of opioid settlement funds and also to approve a land exchange. Property owner would like to exchange about 130 acres for another section of land that has been tax forfeited. By going through with the exchange, the county would gain access to 330 acres of additional tax forfeited land that had been landlocked. These stories and more, MinnesotaDailyNews.com.
11: 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Playing on home soil, this U.S. World Cup team won 3 games. That's more than any previous team, but the run ended with a decisive 4-1 loss to Belgium. Tyler Adams called it a disappointing end to an otherwise positive World Cup.
12: The togetherness of the group, how we competed in large parts of the tournament, Yeah, it's tough to judge right now. The overall tournament, obviously, after a loss.
11: Another Belgium goal second half. They scored again right at the end and won 4-1 after the game. U.S. midfielder Tyler Adams.
12: Yes, it stinks. I don't like to be eliminated from anything. I think when you can see goals that easily against a team of that quality and that caliber, it's going to be difficult. This was a moment to have the opportunity to advance and, you know, really try and do something special. But we fell short.
11: Belgium will now play Spain in the quarterfinals. The round of 16 ends with two more games today. John Stashower, Westwood One Sports.
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17: With a mix of clouds and sunshine for today, we'll top off at around 80 for a high. For tonight, becoming cloudy with some scattered showers and storms as temperatures drop off to about 58. Shower chance early Wednesday, then partly sunny, 77. 56 and partly cloudy Wednesday night. And that's your forecast. I'm weatherology meteorologist Paul Trombley. Get the latest weather updates online at minnesotadailyweather.com. Right now, 64.
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8: With a mix of clouds and sunshine for today, we'll top off at around 80 for a high. For tonight, becoming cloudy with some scattered showers and storms as temperatures drop off to about 58. Shower chance early Wednesday, then partly sunny, 77. 56 and partly cloudy Wednesday night. And that's your forecast. I'm weatherology meteorologist Paul Trombley. Get the latest weather updates online at MinnesotaDailyWeather.com. Right now, 64.
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0: He walked up to where I stood on the street, said, "Pardon me, mister. Now, I don't want your money, though heaven knows I could use it. But you see, this is my home. You see that other bar down the street? That's my home, too. I noticed you staring at me a while ago. You recognized me, didn't you?" I said, "Yeah, Joe. I know who you are. You was once a real famous singing star. One of my favorites." Then he said, "I guess you heard they took my babies away from me." I said, "Yeah, Joe. Read about it in the papers." Then he turned his head away, and I saw the tears fall into place. He said, "You know, mister, this is the only place in the world that I'm not ashamed to show my face. But I'm gonna quit. Yes, sir, I'm gonna quit. And I'm gonna shave, comb my hair, get me a clean white shirt, real nice one. Then I'm gonna walk up to her door. And when she answers, I'm gonna stand up real proud and tall. Then I'm gonna get down on my knees. And I'll say, sweetheart, if you'll take me back, I'll spend the rest of my life making it up to you for what I've done. I'm so ashamed of myself. And this I want you to know. Then I'm gonna take my two little babies and I'm gonna hold them so close to me, I ain't gonna ever let them go. I guess I should have told him then that she'd already remarried again. But after hearing what he'd said to me, there just wasn't no way I could add to his misery. So I said, good luck and my best to you, Skid Row Joe."
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0: jets.
1: Fox's Lucas Thomason in Ankara. Russia's war in Ukraine will also be on the agenda. Ukraine's President Vladimir Zelensky speaking at the summit.
2: I want to emphasize this. Unlike Putin, we are not fighting this war for pleasure or for geopolitics. Russia brought this war to Ukraine.
1: Zelensky will meet with President Trump, who said yesterday he believes Russia's President Putin is under pressure to end the war. 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

0: Good morning. I'm Jamie Dickerman with a market update on the Red River Farm Network. Well, after yesterday's upside explosion, December corn is unchanged to start today. It was heat in the U.S. and the return of the extreme heat and dryness in Western Europe that encouraged buyers to return to the market. The heat wave in the EU will feature few rain chances for the U.K., Spain, France, and Germany over the next few weeks. Soil moisture is declining rapidly. In the past 2 weeks, the French maize crop rating falling by 26 percentage points in the good to excellent category. Some reports have the potential for the EU to require record corn imports as a result. Coming off yesterday's dynamic and surprising rally in the beans, the market is just slightly higher, both the beans and products early today. Heat in the Midwest, rampant rumors of Chinese buying sending the buyers flocking to the soy market. To begin the week, one rumor had China picking up five cargoes of U.S. soybeans for September to November. Not a large purchase. It could be the start of their fall buying program if that is confirmed. Wheat markets mixed to start the day, only Minneapolis slightly higher. Taking a look at the numbers right now, we do have Minneapolis September up three now, 632.5. We have September Chicago up a half cent, 614.5. KC, July down 3.5, 635. And in the corn markets, we're looking at September corn up a quarter cent, 438.5. The Dease corn up three quarters, 458.5. We have August soybeans up 2.25 at 1186.25. November up 2.25, 1194.25. 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
1: North Country weather. With a mix of clouds and sunshine for today, we'll top off at around 80 for a high. For tonight, becoming cloudy with some scattered showers and storms as temperatures

0: Temperatures drop off to about 58. Shower chance early Wednesday, then partly sunny, 77. 56 and partly cloudy Wednesday night. And that's your forecast. I'm weatherology meteorologist Paul Trombley. Get the latest weather updates online at minnesotadailyweather.com. Right now, 64.
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FM 94.3 AM 1300 The Legends, The Forrester Sisters, I Fell in Love Again Last Night, from 85. They're one of their very first hits ever. Eric Weisberg and Steve Mandel with the dueling banjos with the full intro. 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
4: With a mix of clouds and sunshine for today, we'll top off at around 80 for a high. For tonight, becoming cloudy with some scattered showers and storms as temperatures drop off to about 58. Shower chance early Wednesday, then partly sunny, 77. 56 and partly cloudy Wednesday night. And that's your forecast. I'm weatherology meteorologist Paul Frombly. Get the latest weather updates online at MinnesotaDailyWeather.com. 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
1: News. I'm Therese Crowley. President Trump in talks with Turkish President Erdogan, who's hosting the NATO summit, on the balance of power in the Middle East, NATO and Russia's Ukraine war. Ukraine tipping the balance there with drone strikes, hitting Russian oil plants 200 times, knocking out 40% of Russia's refining, says President Zelensky.
2: Ukrainian drones broke through Russia's defenses and struck a Russian oil refinery in Siberia. And this is not an exception. It's the new reality.
1: President Trump says both sides want to end it. Maine Senate Democrat candidate Graham Plattner being urged to drop out 1 week to the deadline after new credible allegations from a former girlfriend that he raped her. Democrat Ro Khanna pulling his endorsement. Senators Gillibrand and Chuck Schumer pulling his campaign cash. 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
7: 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Lieutenant Governor Peggy Flanagan attended the Red Leg Nation Independence Day celebration in Powell yesterday. Today she'll be in Bemidji to discuss her plan to fight for universal child care in the U.S. Senate and to meet with parents and child care providers about the challenges of making care affordable for families while assuring that early childhood educators earn a livable wage. Flanagan is the DFL-endorsed candidate for the U.S. Senate. We're about 2 months away from the start of school, but Sanford Health will be holding a back-to-school immunization event today at the clinic on Ann Street. Runs from 10 a.m. to 7 p.m. Walk-ins are welcome, but you can call 218-333-4710 or you can make an appointment on your Sanford MyChart. Most Beltrami County divisions and services will close at 3 o'clock on Thursday for an employee event. Departments like Real Estate and Tax Counter and the Highway Department will not offer services during that time. It will reopen on Friday, except for the Auditor Treasurer's Office, which will be open for absentee voting. The courthouse and solid waste facilities will operate normally. These stories and more, MinnesotaDailyNews.com.
8: 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Having won its group within a knockout round game, there was the hope this World Cup team would get to a place the U.S. had only been to once since 1930. The quarterfinals didn't happen. In Seattle, Belgium scored 9 minutes in, then scored 2 minutes after Malik Tillman had tied the game. Both goals scored by Charles de Catalera, first with his foot and then with his head. Terrible miscue by U.S. goalie Matt Fries led to another Belgium goal second half. They scored again right at the end and won 4-1 after the game, U.S. midfielder Tyler Adams.
9: yes, it stinks. I don't like to be eliminated from anything. I think when you concede goals that easily against a team of that quality and that caliber, it's going to be difficult. This was a moment to have the opportunity to advance and, you know, really try and do something special. But we fell short.
8: Belgium will now play Spain in the quarterfinals. The round of 16 ends with two more games today. John Stanshauer, Westwood One Sports.
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15: North Country weather.
16: With a mix of clouds and sunshine for today, we'll top off at around 80 for a high. For tonight, becoming cloudy with some scattered showers and storms as temperatures drop off to about 58. Shower chance early Wednesday, then partly sunny, 77. 56 and partly cloudy Wednesday night. And that's your forecast. I'm weatherology meteorologist Paul Trombley. Get the latest weather updates online at MinnesotaDailyWeather.com. Right now, 69.
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8: With a mix of clouds and sunshine for today, we'll top off at around 80 for a high. For tonight, becoming cloudy with some scattered showers and storms as temperatures drop off to about 58. Shower chance early Wednesday, then partly sunny, 77. 56 and partly cloudy Wednesday night. And that's your forecast. I'm weatherology meteorologist Paul Trombley. Get the latest weather updates online at MinnesotaDailyWeather.com.
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sight. And every evening, about midnight, he'd jump on his camel named Clyde and ride silently through the night to the Sultan's tent, where he would secretly meet up with Fatima of the Seven Veils, swinging his grade A number one U.S. choice, dancing the Sultan's whole harem. Cause him and her had a thing going, you know, and they'd been carrying on for some time now behind the Sultan's back. You could hear him talk to his camel as he rode out across the dunes. His voice would cut through the still night desert air, and he'd say,

0: which is Aramaic for stop, Clyde. Clyde say, which is camel for what the heck did he say anyway?
1: Well, he brought that camel to a screeching halt in the rear of Fatima's tent.

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You know what I mean. 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

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I thought I'd get closer,

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3: News. I'm Therese Crowley. President Trump in talks with Turkish President Erdogan, who's hosting the NATO summit, on the balance of power in the Middle East, NATO and Russia's Ukraine war. Ukraine tipping the balance there with drone strikes, hitting Russian oil plants 200 times, knocking out 40% of Russia's refining, says President Zelensky.
4: Ukrainian drones broke through Russia's defenses and struck a Russian oil refinery in Siberia. And this is not an exception. It's the new reality.
3: President Trump says both sides want to end it. Maine Senate Democrat candidate Graham Plattner being urged to drop out 1 week to the deadline after new credible allegations from a former girlfriend that he raped her. Democrat Ro Khanna pulling his endorsement. Senators Gillibrand and Chuck Schumer pulling

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1: Good morning. I'm Jamie Dickerman with a market update on the Red River Farm Network. Well, China and weather continue to drive the grain markets. China confirming purchases of U.S. new crop soybeans and traders watching for additional business. AgMarket.net market analyst Tyler Hsiao says weather is also adding support to this market.
2: Yeah, we're having a little setback today. Nothing major. We've kind of traded both sides early in the trade this morning, been up a little bit, and now softening just a little bit. You mentioned a huge day yesterday. We did get some, you know, had rumors early that China was in looking for some soybeans. Got some confirmation late in the day that they did buy five cargoes of soybeans for new crop delivery. So that's why you saw that big pump in the soybean market yesterday. So people looking for possible maybe to start seeing some purchases of corn from China. That would be a huge thing. And then you add in just the fact that it looks like there's going to be a high pressure ridge set in over the Corn Belt and some pretty hot temperatures over the next several weeks. Got a little bit of weather premium pumped back in this market finally.
1: That's AgMarket.net market analyst Tyler Hsiao. The livestock futures continuing to trade in a familiar range as well. They are back in the red territory now after being on the positive side early, kind of a little bit back and forth in the livestock as well. Dow Jones Industrial Average now down 41 points, 53,014. Crude oil is up $1.53 at $70.08 a barrel. Reporting Agriculture's Business, this is the Red River Farm Network. Here's the latest from CHS Ag Services. Sales agronomist Brandon Soley talks about the importance of putting fungicide on your soybeans.
3: The last couple of years with the weather we've had, the white mold has definitely gotten to be more and more of a concern in the soybeans. And so, you know, there's a lot of products that we used in the past that were good at adding yield, but maybe weren't super strong on white mold. And so, you know, I kind of look for the right product now to do both, being we're doing it. And for me, I've kind of landed on using Miravis Neo the last couple of years. Miravis Neo from Syngenta is a really good product for adding yield, you know, to the beans, but also it does a great job with suppression of white mold. My top recommendation for this year will be Miravis Neo at the R2 timing or full bloom timing on the soybeans. And I've traditionally seen a minimum of a 5 bushel yield increase and sometimes quite a bit more.
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1: Minneapolis wheat September is down right now a quarter at 6.29 1/4. Looking at Chicago September is down a half, 6.13 1/2. Kansas City September down 4 3/4, 6.45. When you're looking at September corn, it's down 2 at 4.36 1/4. Dease corn down 1 3/4, 4.56. August soybeans down 5 1/2, 11.78 1/2. November down 4 3/4, 11.87 1/2.

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1: Here's the latest from MinnesotaDailyNews.com. Lieutenant Governor Peggy Flanagan attended the Red Lake Nation Independence Day celebration in Powell yesterday. Today she'll be in Bemidji to discuss her plan to fight for universal child care in the U.S. Senate and to meet with parents and child care providers about the challenges of making care affordable for families while assuring that early childhood educators earn a livable wage. Flanagan is the DFL-endorsed candidate for the U.S. Senate. We're about 2 months away from the start of school, but Sanford Health will be holding a back-to-school immunization event today at the clinic on Ann Street. Runs from 10 a.m. to 7 p.m. Walk-ins are welcome, but you can call 218-333-4710, or you can make an appointment on your Sanford MyChart. Most Beltrami County divisions and services will close at 3 o'clock on Thursday for an employee event. Departments like Real Estate and Tax Counter and the Highway Department will not offer services during that time. It will reopen on Friday, except for the Auditor Treasurer's Office, which will be open for absentee voting. The courthouse and solid waste facilities will operate normally. 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
2: North Country weather. With a mix of clouds and sunshine for today, we'll top off at around 80 for a high. For tonight, becoming cloudy with some scattered showers and storms as temperatures drop off to about 58. Shower chance early Wednesday, then partly sunny, 77. 56 and partly cloudy Wednesday night. And that's your forecast. I'm weatherology meteorologist Paul Trombley. Get the latest weather updates online at MinnesotaDailyWeather.com.
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5: This is today's Pure American Country Radio Minute for July 7th. I'm Zach Bennett. It was this date in 1975 that country singer George Morgan passed away in Nashville. Morgan was one of country music's great smooth voices, sometimes called a country crooner. And that really set him apart in an era when a lot of country records were leaning harder into honky-tonk edge. George's biggest record was Candy Kisses, a song he wrote himself. It became a number one country hit in 1949, stayed there for 3 weeks, and the story behind it feels almost too perfect. Morgan came up with the idea while driving to work after a breakup, humming along with the sound of his car engine. That heartbreak turned into a calling card. He joined the Opry in the late 1940s, remained tied to it for the rest of his life, and later passed on that country music inheritance to his daughter, Lori Morgan. I'm Zach Bennett, honoring George Morgan today, and that's the Pure American Country Radio Minute.
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'Cause when you're near, I find it hard to keep my head. 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
6: North Country weather.
7: With a mix of clouds and sunshine for today, we'll top off at around 80 for a high. For tonight, becoming cloudy with some scattered showers and storms as temperatures drop off to about 58. Shower chance early Wednesday, then partly sunny, 77. 56 and partly cloudy Wednesday night. And that's your forecast. I'm weatherology meteorologist Paul Trombley. Get the latest weather updates online at MinnesotaDailyWeather.com. Right now, 69.
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1: Fox News, I'm CJ Papa. The military band playing, featuring a 21-gun salute when President Trump arrived at the presidential compound in Turkey. President Trump and President Erdogan holding court, a major topic, F-35 U.S. fighter jets.
2: We have a better relationship with Turkey, and Turkey's been in many ways much more loyal than other countries that we think would be loyal. So, yeah, it's something certainly we would consider. It's a great plane.
1: Yeah, so the big meeting with NATO allies.
3: Other issues looming over the summit, the future of U.S. forces in Europe, Ukraine, also Iran.
1: Fox's Lucas Tomlinson in Turkey. Prince Harry and other celebrities losing a final lawsuit with British tabloids. Judge finds he did not prove his privacy invasion claims against the publisher of the Daily Mail. 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
7: 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Puts the squeeze on Eric Almirola. 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
10: Here's the latest from MinnesotaDailyNews.com. On Sunday at 2:58 p.m., Cass County Sheriff's Office received reports of a plane crash at the Pine River Airport. A 1984 Beechcraft Bonanza was landing there when a problem with the landing gear arose. The plane skidded on the runway before stopping. The pilot, a 71-year-old man from Pella, Iowa, had five passengers, including three juveniles. No injuries were reported. The plane was removed, debris cleared, and the airport was briefly closed. Incident still under investigation by the Federal Aviation Administration and the National Transportation Safety Board. Yesterday was an active weather day in northern Minnesota. Severe thunderstorm watch was in effect for most of the listing area yesterday afternoon, which was upgraded to tornado warnings in Mahnomen County and Polk County. Most of Minnesota once again in a marginal to slight risk for severe weather again today and tomorrow. Temperatures here expected to be in the mid to upper 70s, but temps in South Dakota will be much warmer, with dew points nearing 70. Always get the forecast for your backyard, MinnesotaDailyWeather.com. 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
11: 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When we last saw Argentina was scoring a goal in the 111th minute to get that wild extra time victory over Cape Verde in a couple of hours in Atlanta, it's Argentina against surprising Egypt, who had never before won a game this World Cup. Egypt hasn't lost one. Switzerland and Colombia both played surprisingly well. They meet later this afternoon in Vancouver, and the field will be down to 8. After the U.S.'s 4-1 loss to Belgium, Tim Ream reflected on his World Cup experience.
12: I don't think the conversation should die down. it should be how incredible this journey has been with this group. How can we continue to inspire them now that the tournament is over? So, again, it was a secondary thing for us, but we were, you know, fully aware of how we were, you know, inspiring the rest of the country.
11: Three wins, the most the U.S. had ever had in the World Cup. John Stashower, Westwood One Sports.
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16: North Country Weather.
17: Cloudy skies with a few peaks of sun today, with daytime highs approaching 80. Winds out of the north, 5 to 10 miles per hour. Thunderstorms likely tonight. Lows level off around 58. Cloudy skies expected. Partly cloudy skies tomorrow. Chance of rain showers, high of 77. And that's your forecast. I'm weatherology meteorologist Paul Trombley. Get the latest weather updates online at MinnesotaDailyWeather.com. Currently, it's 71 degrees.
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0: 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We're going to have some Louis Armstrong by request. 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
7: North Country Weather.
8: Cloudy skies with a few peaks of sun today, with daytime highs approaching 80. Winds out of the north, 5 to 10 miles per hour. Thunderstorms likely tonight. Lows level off around 58. Cloudy skies expected. Partly cloudy skies tomorrow. Chance of rain showers, high of 77. And that's your forecast. I'm weatherology meteorologist Paul Trombley. Get the latest weather updates online at MinnesotaDailyWeather.com. Currently, it's 71 degrees.
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3: Fox News, I'm CJ Papa. The military band playing, featuring a 21-gun salute when President Trump arrived at the presidential compound in Turkey. President Trump and President Erdogan holding court, a major topic, F-35 U.S. fighter jets.
4: We have a better relationship with Turkey, and Turkey's been in many ways much more loyal than other countries that we think would be loyal. So, yeah, it's something certainly we would consider. It's a great plane.
3: Yeah, so the big meeting with NATO allies.
5: Other issues looming over the summit, the future of U.S. forces in Europe, Ukraine, also Iran.
3: Fox's Lucas Tomlinson in Turkey. Prince Harry and other celebrities losing a final lawsuit with British tabloids. Judge finds he did not prove his privacy invasion claims against the publisher of the Daily Mail. America's listening to Fox News.
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0: I believe, 5 to 10 cargoes, that October to March delivery time frame. So didn't get any validation this morning on that in the daily reporting system, but, you know, cash sources indicated that they were shopping around there over the weekend and yesterday. So that being said, getting right back to this forecast, it does look somewhat threatening, especially for the corn crop. Majority of it's going to be pollinating here in the next 2.5 weeks, and we have a lot of heat in there. There is some precip tossed around, you know, major growing regions there of the Midwest, and that we're also going into this heat after, you know, some recent precip. So, you know, sitting okay.
1: Looking at some of our corn, Monday after Monday's upside explosion, December corn is unchanged to start Tuesday trade. In soybeans, coming off Monday's dynamic and surprising rally in beans, the market is just slightly higher in both beans and products early Tuesday. The heat in the Midwest and rampant rumors of Chinese buying sent buyers flocking to the soy market to begin the week. Reporting Agriculture's Business, this is the Red River Farm Network.
2: 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Sales agronomist Brandon Soley talks about the importance of putting fungicide on your soybeans.
3: The last couple of years with the weather we've had, the white mold has definitely gotten to be more of a concern in the soybeans. And so, you know, there's a lot of products that we used in the past that were good at adding yield, but maybe weren't super strong on white mold. And so, you know, I kind of look for the right product now to do both, being we're doing it. And for me, I've kind of landed on using Miravis Neo the last couple of years. Miravis Neo from Syngenta is a really good product for adding yield, you know, to the beans, but also it does a great job with suppression of white mold. My top recommendation for this year will be Miravis Neo at the R2 timing or full bloom timing on the soybeans. And I've traditionally seen a minimum of a 5 bushel yield increase and sometimes quite a bit more.
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1: Looking at our markets, we're seeing a mix in the contract. Starting with September, Minneapolis, we're staying flat at 629. Looking at Chicago wheat, we're just up 3/4 at 614 3/4. Kansas City down 2 3/4 at 647. July corn down 3/4 at 440 flat. July soybeans up 2 cents at 11.84 1/4. Looking at canola in Winnipeg, we're up 5 10 cents Canadian. Live cattle is in the red at $1.70 down at 2.37.40. 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
8: 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On Sunday at 2:58 p.m., Cass County Sheriff's Office received reports of a plane crash at the Pine River Airport. A 1984 Beechcraft Bonanza was landing there when a problem with the landing gear arose. The plane skidded on the runway before stopping. The pilot, a 71-year-old man from Pella, Iowa, had 5 passengers, including 3 juveniles. No injuries were reported. The plane was removed, debris cleared, and the airport was briefly closed. Incident still under investigation by the Federal Aviation Administration and the National Transportation Safety Board. Yesterday was an active weather day in northern Minnesota. Severe thunderstorm watch was in effect for most of the listing area yesterday afternoon, which was upgraded to tornado warnings in Mahnomen County and Polk County. Most of Minnesota once again in a marginal to slight risk for severe weather again today and

0: tomorrow. Temperatures here expected to be in the mid to upper 70s, but temps in South Dakota will be much warmer, with dew points nearing 70. Always get the forecast for your backyard, MinnesotaDailyWeather.com. These stories and more, MinnesotaDailyNews.com. MinnesotaDailyWeather.com forecast brought to you by Lazy Jack's in Bemidji. Your spot for great food, fun, and family. That's Lazy Jack's in Bemidji. North Country
1: weather. Cloudy skies with a few peaks of sun today, with daytime highs approaching 80. Winds out of the north, 5 to 10 miles per hour. Thunderstorms likely tonight. Lows level off around 58. Cloudy skies expected. Partly cloudy skies tomorrow. Chance of rain showers, high of 77. And that's your forecast. I'm weatherology meteorologist Paul Trombley. Get the latest weather updates online at MinnesotaDailyWeather.com. Currently, it's 71 degrees.
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3: Tensions in Boston Harbor reached a breaking point in 1773. Colonists protested the British tax on tea, but King George refused to listen. Reports say a group of upwards of 100 men disguised themselves as Mohawk warriors. They marched down to the harbor and boarded three British merchant ships. They worked in silence, smashing open chests of tea and dumping them into the dark, cold harbor water. The salt water ruined the cargo, costing the British East India Tea Company a fortune. This act was a defiant statement of independence, the first of many. It sent a clear message to London. The colonies would no longer accept taxation without representation. On that note, I'm James A. Brown, and as always, be well.
5: 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It's Gene Redpath with our American Rewind song of the day here on The Legend.

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Our American Rewind Song of the Day. 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

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Here's one more to wrap up this set, here on Pepsi's Morning Memories.

0: FM 94.3 AM 1300, The Legends, Lyle Lovett, and She's No Lady. We're gonna wrap up my time with you today after this. Tonight, starting at 6 o'clock, Sutton's Old Time Music Hour, followed by the Funtime Polka Party from 7 o'clock to 9 o'clock p.m., and then back to Bluegrass from 9 p.m. to midnight for Into the Blue here on The Legends.
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6: North Country weather.
7: Cloudy skies with a few peaks of sun today, with daytime highs approaching 80. Winds out of the north, 5 to 10 miles per hour. Thunderstorms likely tonight. Lows level off around 58. Cloudy skies expected. Partly cloudy skies tomorrow. Chance of rain showers, high of 77. And that's your forecast. I'm weatherology meteorologist Paul Frombly. Get the latest weather updates online at MinnesotaDailyWeather.com. Currently, it's 71 degrees.
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1: News. I'm Therese Crowley. Sounded like the 4th of July in Turkey. Big welcome for President Trump in talks with Turkish President Erdogan, who's hosting the NATO summit and courting the president for U.S. F-35 jets. President Trump says we'll have to decide, but Turkey's been a better friend to the U.S. with Iran than many of the Euro allies.
2: Right from the beginning, good chemistry. We've had a very special relationship. Turkey has become, under the president, a very powerful country militarily.
1: While the British military says an oil tanker was hit by a drone in today's third Iranian attack in the Strait of Hormuz. Probable cause hearing day two in Provo, Utah, for the suspected assassin of Charlie Kirk. Judge Tony Graff visibly flinched watching the graphic video played on day one of the shooting. America's listening to Fox News.
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10: 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Young people can once again hunt deer with an adult in several state parks during special application-only youth deer hunts. The hunts provide unique experiences and are often on different dates from the usual youth deer season. This year, hunters must use lead-free ammunition for all special youth hunts in Minnesota state parks and scientific and natural areas, with no exceptions. Previously, there was an exception for youth hunters in the shotgun zone, but that zone has now been removed. Special youth deer hunts offer positive experiences and help state parks manage their deer population. Firearms hunts are for youth aged 12 to 15 at the time of the hunt and are accompanied by an adult. Hunters can apply for a limited number of permits starting Monday, July 20th through Friday, August 14th. Beltrami County Board will meet today in regular session. On the agenda is approval of opioid settlement funds and also to approve a land exchange. Property owner would like to exchange about 130 acres for another section of land that has been tax forfeited. By going through with the exchange, the county would gain access to 330 acres of additional tax-forfeited land that had been landlocked. These stories and more, MinnesotaDailyNews.com.
11: Westwood One Sports presents this World Soccer Update, brought to you by Fisher Investments. Portugal's Cristiano Ronaldo yesterday played his final World Cup game. If Egypt shocks the world and upsets Argentina today, that's likely it for Lionel Messi. He has scored a record 20 World Cup goals, at least one, in each of his last 8 World Cup games. They start in 1 hour in Atlanta. It's over for the U.S. After the 4-1 loss to Belgium, U.S. coach Mauricio Pochettino was asked about what lies ahead.
12: I think this team show that we can play football, we can play soccer, we can compete. a lot of young players with a lot of potential and future. And I seen a generation of young kids that coming behind. I seen only it's about to keep building.
11: 16, Colombia has played four games, three wins and a tie, has only allowed one goal. The World Cup is dark tomorrow. Quarterfinals begin Thursday, another game Friday, two on Saturday. John Stash, Howard, Westwood One Sports.
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17: North Country weather.
18: Cloudy skies with a few peaks of sun today, with daytime highs approaching 80. Winds out of the north, 5 to 10 miles per hour. Thunderstorms likely tonight. Lows level off around 58. Cloudy skies expected. Partly cloudy skies tomorrow. Chance of rain showers, high of 77. And that's your forecast. I'm weatherology meteorologist Paul Trombley. Get the latest weather updates online at minnesotadailyweather.com. Right now, it's 73 degrees.
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9: North Country weather.
10: Cloudy skies with a few peaks of sun today, with daytime highs approaching 80. Winds out of the north, 5 to 10 miles per hour. Thunderstorms likely tonight. Lows level off around 58. Cloudy skies expected. Partly cloudy skies tomorrow. Chance of rain showers, high of 77. And that's your forecast. I'm weatherology meteorologist Paul Trombley. Get the latest weather updates online at minnesotadailyweather.com. Right now, it's 73 degrees.
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2: News. I'm Therese Crowley. Sounded like the 4th of July in Turkey. 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
4: Good morning. I'm Jamie Dickerman with a market update on the Red River Farm Network. Traders continue to watch weather and export demand as corn moves into pollination. North Star Commodities CEO Mark Schultz says the market waiting to see if that hot weather sticks around.
5: Yeah, we started after the big day yesterday to the upside in the corn and the soybeans. Wheat, not so much, but a little bit. We started out a little weaker, then went stronger, then back into negative territory. Now we worked ourselves back to 1 to 2 cents higher on the corn. We're unchanged to up 3 on the beans, and the wheat market sitting anywhere from 1 higher to 3 cents lower. So overall, it's quieted down a little bit. That was a big move, and rightfully so. Just kind of take a pause here to see whether this is going to continue on with the hot weather. Obviously, the maps this morning were still warm, but not quite as hot as they were in the forecast as they were yesterday.
4: Livestock markets continuing to look for some direction.
5: The box beef is continues to work a little bit lower. Maybe we're starting to see where high prices have finally started to impact the demand for the short term. Excuse me. So you see a little bit of a pullback there. That's going to likely put the packer margin still in big time in negative territory. So they're not making any money. So I would suspect that we'll see a steady to weaker cash trade again this week.
4: North Star Commodities CEO Mark Schultz, looking at Dow Jones Industrial Average, is down 168 points right now, 52,887. 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
2: Minneapolis wheat September is down a half right now at 6.29. We have September Chicago up a half cent, 6.14 and a half. Kansas City September is down 4 1/4, 6.45 and a half. The July corn is up a half, 4.41 and a quarter. East corn up 1 3/4, 4.59 and a half. The August soybeans are up 4, 11.87 3/4. November down 3/4, 11.91 and a half. The August live cattle down $1.05, 238.05. August feeders up 35, 360.85. 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
3: Here's the latest from MinnesotaDailyNews.com. Young people can once again hunt deer with an adult in several state parks during special application-only youth deer hunts. The hunts provide unique experiences and are often on different dates from the usual youth deer season. This year, hunters must use lead-free ammunition for all special youth hunts in Minnesota state parks and scientific and natural areas, with no exceptions. Previously, there was an exception for youth hunters in the shotgun zone, but that zone has now been removed. Special youth deer hunts offer positive experiences and help state parks manage their deer population. Firearms hunts are for youth aged 12 to 15 at the time of the hunt and are accompanied by an adult. Hunters can apply for a limited number of permits starting Monday, July 20th through Friday, August 14th. Beltrami County Board will meet today in regular session. On the agenda is approval of opioid settlement funds and also to approve a land exchange. Property owner would like to exchange about 130 acres for another section of land that has been tax forfeited. By going through with the exchange, the county would gain access to 330 acres of additional tax forfeited land that had been landlocked. These stories and more, MinnesotaDailyNews.com.
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5: North Country weather. Cloudy skies with a few peaks of sun today, with daytime highs approaching 80. Winds out of the north, 5 to 10 miles per hour. Thunderstorms likely tonight. Lows level off around 58. Cloudy skies expected. Partly cloudy skies tomorrow. Chance of rain showers, high of 77. And that's your forecast. I'm weatherology meteorologist Paul Frombly. Get the latest weather updates online at MinnesotaDailyWeather.com. Right now, it's 73 degrees.
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He's free as the breeze, he's always at ease. He lives in the jungle and hangs by his knees as he swings through the trees without a trapeze in his BVD. He's got a union card and he's practicing hard to play the guitar. Gonna be a big star, yeah, he's gonna go far and carry moonbeams home in a jar. He ordered Chet's guitar core seal.

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4: North Country weather.
5: Cloudy skies with a few peaks of sun today, with daytime highs approaching 80. Winds out of the north, 5 to 10 miles per hour. Thunderstorms likely tonight. Lows level off around 58. Cloudy skies expected. Partly cloudy skies tomorrow. Chance of rain showers, high of 77. And that's your forecast. I'm weatherology meteorologist Paul Trombley. Get the latest weather updates online at minnesotadailyweather.com. Right now, it's 73 degrees.
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1: News. I'm Gianna Gelosi. Prosecutors in Utah present more evidence against Tyler Robinson, the man accused of killing Charlie Kirk.
2: The prosecution intends to call six witnesses. So far, two have taken the stand. The first was Officer Chris Bagley, who was on the campus of Utah Valley University the day Charlie Kirk was killed. He testified he heard the gunshot, saw Charlie fall toward the white tent. Shortly after the officer testified, he discovered Tyler Robinson's sniper's perch on a roof.
1: Fox's Matt Finn, the president in Turkey for the NATO summit, where he announced he's going to lift sanctions on Turkey that were imposed for buying Russian-made missile defense systems and consider restoring rights to buy F-35 fighter jets.
3: We have a better relationship with Turkey, and Turkey's been in many ways much more loyal than other countries that we think would be loyal.
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10: Ross Chastain shot out of a cannon from the sixth starting spot. He has already moved up to second. 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He's going to pull it off in three. He'll try it in two. Barely squeezes ahead of Hamlin.
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12: 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On Sunday at 2:58 p.m., Cass County Sheriff's Office received reports of a plane crash at the Pine River Airport. A 1984 Beechcraft Bonanza was landing there when a problem with the landing gear arose. The plane skidded on the runway before stopping. The pilot, a 71-year-old man from Pella, Iowa, had five passengers, including three juveniles. No injuries were reported. The plane was removed, debris cleared, and the airport was briefly closed. Incident still under investigation by the Federal Aviation Administration and the National Transportation Safety Board. Yesterday was an active weather day in northern Minnesota. Severe thunderstorm watch was in effect for most of the listing area yesterday afternoon, which was upgraded to tornado warnings in Mahnomen County and Polk County. Most of Minnesota once again in a marginal to slight risk for severe weather again today and tomorrow. Temperatures here expected to be in the mid to upper 70s, but temps in South Dakota will be much warmer, with dew points nearing 70. Always get the forecast for your backyard, MinnesotaDailyWeather.com. These stories and more, MinnesotaDailyNews.com.
13: 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Argentina had its hands full in its last game against Cape Verde, but never trailed. They are trailing now. In Atlanta, Egypt scored on a header from Yasser Ibrahim, 15th minute. 6 minutes later, a Lionel Messi penalty kick. He was stopped by Egypt's goalkeeper, Mustafa Shoubir. Messi had a direct kick go off the post, and he overshot the goal on another scoring opportunity. At halftime, Egypt won, Argentina nothing. Egypt with a FIFA ranking of 29 before this World Cup had never won a game. Game two today is the last of the round of 32. It's in Vancouver, and it's Switzerland against Colombia. Colombia's last three games have been shutouts. The two winners today meet Saturday in Kansas City. With this World Soccer Update, John Stashow, Westwood One Sports.
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19: North Country weather.
20: Mainly cloudy this afternoon, with daytime highs approaching 80. Winds out of the north, 5 to 10 miles per hour. Storms up likely tonight. Lows level off around 58. Overcast skies. A blend of clouds and sun tomorrow. Chance for showers. Highs around 77. And that's your forecast. I'm weatherology meteorologist Paul Frombly. Get the latest weather updates online at MinnesotaDailyWeather.com. Currently 75.
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5: North Country weather.
6: Mainly cloudy this afternoon, with daytime highs approaching 80. Winds out of the north, 5 to 10 miles per hour. Storms likely tonight. Lows level off around 58. Overcast skies. A blend of clouds and sun tomorrow. Chance for showers. Highs around 77. And that's your forecast. I'm weatherology meteorologist Paul Trombley. Get the latest weather updates online at MinnesotaDailyWeather.com. Currently 75.
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0: Good afternoon. Welcome to Agriculture Today here on the Red River Farm Network for this Tuesday, July 7th, 2026. I'm Jamie Dickerman. Looking at the markets here. Grain futures mixed today following yesterday's big weather-driven rally. Corn is trading narrowly mixed. Soybeans down 1 to 2. Wheat mostly unchanged to slightly lower as traders consolidate the recent gains. Weather forecasts remaining a pretty big influence here. And as we hear from Barra Trading market analyst Ben Cash, the market taking a little bit of a breather today after yesterday's big rally, but that weather, that's still a big story.
1: Yeah, I think the market's taking a pause here a little bit, kind of reading into the forecast as well as any confirmation if China did do business like there was rumored, I believe 5 to 10 cargoes that October to March delivery time frame. So didn't get any validation this morning on that in the daily reporting system, but, cash sources indicated that they were shopping around there over the weekend and yesterday. So that being said, getting right back to this forecast, it does look somewhat threatening, especially for the corn crop. Majority of it's going to be pollinating here in the next 2.5 weeks, and we have a lot of heat in there. There is some precip tossed around, you know, major growing regions there of the Midwest, and that we're also going into this heat after, some recent precip. So, you know, sitting okay.
0: USDA's weekly crop progress report showed little change in crop condition. 67% of the corn crop pretty good to excellent. That's unchanged from last week. Corn development remaining slightly ahead of normal, with 16% of the crop now silking, 3% in the dough stage. The crop is entering the most critical period. Pollination during July plays a major role in determining yield potential, making daily weather forecasts the market's real primary focus. Soybeans seeing a modest pullback after yesterday's sharp gains. USDA rating the soybean crop 64% good to excellent. That's down a point from last week. 34% of the crop blooming, well ahead of the five-year average of 28%. 9% of soybeans setting pods compared to the average of 6%. Rumors of Chinese soybean purchases helping fuel the rally yesterday. No additional export sales confirmed through USDA's daily reporting system today. Soybean meal remaining firm, supporting crush margins, helping underpin the soybean complex. Wheat futures also taking a pause. Winter wheat harvest has reached 59% complete, well ahead of that five-year average of 51%. Spring wheat conditions slipping 2 points to 57% good to excellent. Well, heading progress right at the historical average now. Harvest pressure continues to weigh on wheat, although concerns about European crop conditions continue to provide underlying support. The market continues to balance supportive weather against generally favorable crop conditions. Next several weeks critical here for corn pollination, soybean development accelerating as well. Any shift towards hotter and drier conditions could quickly add additional weather premium back into the grains. Meanwhile, over in the livestock market, we're seeing livestock markets basically looking for some direction here, according to North Star Commodities CEO Mark Schultz.
2: The box beef is continues to work a little bit lower. Maybe we're starting to see where high prices have finally started to impact the demand for the short term. Excuse me. So

0: market this week. Feeder cattle mixed, country demand remaining solid, but futures continue to follow the direction of the live cattle market. While higher feeder costs remaining a concern, lean hog futures also under pressure today. Nearby contracts have backed away from recent highs as traders continue to struggle with resistance around that $100 level in the August contract. Pork demand, however, showing a little bit of improvement. Reporting Agriculture's Business, this is the Red River Farm Network. Here's the latest from CHS Ag Services. Sales agronomist Brandon Soley talks about the importance of putting fungicide on your soybeans.
1: The last couple of years with the weather we've had, the white mold has definitely gotten to be more of a concern in the soybeans. And so, you know, there's a lot of products that we used in the past that were good at adding yield, but maybe weren't super strong on white mold. And so, you know, I kind of look for the right product now to do both, being we're doing it. And for me, I've kind of landed on using Miravis Neo the last couple of years. Miravis Neo from Syngenta is a really good product for adding yield, you know, to the beans, but also it does a great job with suppression of white mold. My top recommendation for this year will be Miravis Neo at the R2 timing or full bloom timing on the soybeans. And I've traditionally seen a minimum of a 5-bushel yield increase and sometimes quite a bit more.
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0: Good afternoon, Farm News here on the Red River Farm Network. I'm Jamie Duckerman along with Toby Nace and Chloe Wadd this afternoon. It is time for Harvest Hotline. 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Looking into southwestern North Dakota, Jackie Christman of J.C. Farms in Hettinger says that the dryness is severely limiting their hay production with the dry conditions on the western side of the state.
4: Yeah, we're dry. It's been a pretty challenging weather-wise. We were dry April, May, June. You know, we caught some little rains, but not enough to really help the hay crop. I think we'll probably get average about one bale an acre this year on our grass and alfalfa. Our barley, hopefully, will do a little better. At the end of May, it froze a couple times, which really set us back. And then, like, the next week, we're in the 90s, so it was just a lot of crazy weather for us, I guess. So we're probably half of what we would have, you know, wanted. Or, you know, right now we probably won't even have much for sale. We'll probably have to keep everything that we put up this year.
0: Chrisman optimistic with their canola crop, but worries that the upcoming warmer temperatures could affect the production.
4: Oh, it all needs rain. Our canola looked really good, but this heat, I think we're supposed to get in hundreds by this weekend, and it's like 5 or 6 days of 90s or 100s, and that's really, unless we get a shot of rain, that's going to really hurt the canola. The wheat, you know, I don't think the wheat's going to be a bumper crop by no means, but I'm hoping that we'll get, you know, 40, but that might be wishful thinking too.
5: Winter wheat harvest is moving ahead of schedule across much of the country. USDA says the producers have harvested well over half of their crop. Although this year's wheat has faced significant challenges from drought and adverse weather, USDA meteorologist Brad Rippies says the combines continue to make rapid progress.
6: The harvest passed the halfway mark early in the week to reach 59% complete by July 5th, staying well ahead of the five-year average of 51% and last year's 51%.
5: Even with harvest moving quickly, Rippy says this year's crop finishes the season in much worse condition than a year ago.
6: 26% good to excellent, 47% very poor to poor, no change from last week, and far below last year's 48% good to excellent, 18% very poor to poor.
7: Livestock and forage specialist Taylor Grussing says drought has taken a significant toll on hay production this year, with many producers harvesting some of the poorest yields they've seen in years and facing tight forage

0: supplies.
1: And the hay grounds are about 10 to 50%, at least 50% lower than last year in terms of production. And I've even heard some hay fields that are only 10% production of last year. So if they made 80 bales last year on some of the native or cool season hay pasture or fields that they're haying, they maybe only got 8 bales off of it this year. So
0: Grussing says recent June and July rainfall is improving the outlook for a second cutting. If moisture continues, producers may also be able to boost forage supplies with cover crops or late season grazing options.
1: Right. So with these recent June, July rains, hopefully that second cutting hay crop will be, and you know, equal, if not better, than the first cutting, just because we were so behind in our total moisture. But we'll hopefully be able to catch up on that. There is some opportunity now for some second croppings to occur. So whether that's putting in a cover crop after some wheat harvest or oats is harvested, those opportunities, they don't take a whole lot of moisture to get those crops to grow if you have livestock to graze. Give them about 45 days of growth. Even in a limited moisture environment, you might be able to start grazing those by.
2: Sugar beet growers focused on protecting this year's crop while also beginning to prepare for harvest. Timely fungicide applications remaining a key priority. Sugar beet grower John Brainerd says staying ahead of CLS is the focus right now.
3: Yeah, you know, there's so many things to worry about. We never really know what they are until they actually happen. But right now we're spraying the second time for fungicide for Cercospora. We want to make sure we stay ahead of that, so we're spraying every 12 to 14 days, and we started a little bit earlier this year just because we have a nice crop coming and we want to make sure we stay ahead. Don't have any issues like there was around the country last year. So insects, we did have one quarter that we sprayed for sugar beet, lip maggot flies. Those seem to be under control at this point.
2: Brainerd says harvest preparations already underway, with crews expected to begin lifting beets in late August before the full harvest starts October 1st.
3: Well, our pre-harvest schedule, I think the way it looks right now, is going to be towards the end of August for a couple of pilers, and then another piler I think is towards the end of September. Then the main harvest always starts on October 1st, so we're getting our crews put together and making plans for a good harvest.
2: All right, that's Harvest Hotline, brought to you by U.S. Custom Harvesters Incorporated, Ag Country Farm Credit Services, Amity Technology, and North Dakota Mill.
4: Another round of thunderstorms is expected today across the southern Red River Valley after severe weather swept through the region yesterday. The greatest threat will be across southeast North Dakota, northeast South Dakota, and west central Minnesota, where isolated severe storms could produce quarter-sized hail, wind gusts up to 60 miles an hour, and locally heavy rainfall. Rainfall totals of 1 to 3 inches are possible across the Interstate 94, with isolated flash flooding also a concern.
0: Weather remains mostly favorable across South America. Argentina is expected to stay relatively dry over the next 10 days, with adequate soil moisture supporting winter crop establishment despite cooler temperatures. In Brazil, dry conditions should aid corn and cotton harvest through the week, but showers expected this weekend could slow field work and raise some concerns about the cotton fiber quality.
2: Tensions escalating again in the Strait of Hormuz after U.S. officials say Iran's Islamic Revolutionary Guard Corps fired missiles at two commercial ships yesterday. One tanker caught fire after being struck near Oman, but no injuries were reported. The attacks come as the United States and Iran continue negotiations on a long-term peace agreement and threaten shipping through the waterway that carries roughly 20% of the world's oil supply. Reporting Agriculture's Business, you're listening to the Red River Farm Network.
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4: Welcome back to Agriculture Today on the Red River Farm Network. Senate Agriculture Committee Chairman John Bozeman has released the discussion draft for Farm Bill 2.0, incorporating more than 100 bipartisan proposals from senators across the country. The draft includes provisions affecting commodity programs, conservation, trade, nutrition, credit, rural development, crop insurance, and energy. Bozeman says the bill is designed to strengthen the farm safety net, expand market opportunities, and invest in rural America as work continues towards the new five-year farm bill.
0: USDA has accepted 2.2 million acres into the 2026 Conservation Reserve Program. Nearly 2.5 million acres were offered, making enrollment competitive under the program's 27 million acre cap. The CRP provides an annual rental payment to producers who enroll environmentally sensitive land in conservation practices that reduce erosion, improve water quality, and enhance wildlife habitat. Nebraska, Colorado, and South Dakota had the most accepted acres.
2: Farm Bureau leaders from Minnesota, North, and South Dakota in Washington, D.C. this week, meeting with members of Congress and federal officials to advocate for agriculture. Their priorities include strengthening the farm safety net, expanding trade opportunities, reducing regulatory burdens, and ensuring producers' voices are heard as lawmakers consider key agricultural policies. The annual fly-in gives farmers a chance to discuss the issues impacting agriculture directly with federal decision makers.
4: Texas Agriculture Commissioner Sid Miller is asking the Food and Drug Administration to approve feed-based ivermectin for livestock. Miller says the treatment would help producers respond more effectively to the New World screwworm outbreak. The FDA has already approved injectable ivermectin for emergency use. Miller says feed-based treatment would protect entire herds and help control the parasite in wildlife. He is urging the FDA to use an emergency authorization so medicated feed can be produced immediately.
0: A new grazing initiative is designed to improve profitability for beef producers. The American Farmland Trust's Beef Grazing Network is launching a $42 million program backed by $30 million from the USDA's Natural Resources Conservation Service. The effort will serve 700 producers in the Mid-Atlantic, Southeast, and Texas. Nearly $20 million will go directly to producers adopting adaptive grazing systems. The program also includes technical assistance, soil health assessments, and support for premium beef marketing opportunities.
2: Sugar beet root maggot pressure remaining high across the Red River Valley. NDSU Extension entomologist Mark Botel says peak fly activity came earlier than normal this year. He says populations continue to increase for the second straight season.
7: We had a lot of hot weather in late May and leading into early June, which resulted in some very intense hot spots quite early in the growing season near the end of May. For the second consecutive year, and I'm not proud to report this, but populations continue to be on the rise. They're kind of bouncing back up. We're going to go into as many of those monitored fields as we can to rate them for root maggot feeding injury to kind of ground truth our fly counts and see what happened with growers' ability to control them, and that will help us build the forecast for next year.
2: Motel says the flies have largely disappeared, but the damaging larval stage is now underway. He's expecting fields with little or no protection to show increasing stress in the coming days.
7: there's a little bit of fly activity going on, but it's really subsided. It's been very low the last few days, and we know now that larval feeding is well on its way in full swing, and in some cases, they're beginning to take plants down. So we are seeing some wilting in our research plots where we have little to no control or where we have an untreated control. In grower fields that are underprotected or have maybe a low rate of an insecticide or no protection, those are going to really begin to wilt, and in some cases, plants will die.
4: USDA and the Small Business Administration have signed an agreement to help farmers challenge federal regulatory actions. The partnership creates a new USDA lawfare portal where producers can report regularly despite disputes and seek assistance. You're listening to the Red River Farm Network.
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13: 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There's Austin Hill, cannot get the outside line going.
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16: Showers and thunderstorms are creeping across the eastern part of North Dakota at this hour and will spread into Minnesota this afternoon, and the same may occur in some northern counties in South Dakota. I'm meteorologist Drew Lerner for the Red River Farm Network. The majority of the precipitation so far has been relatively light, but we're seeing some rumbles of thunder and some potential for further development as we go forward through the next few hours. So a close watch on these storms is warranted. We may end up seeing some locally intense thunderstorm activity for a little while once we get into the late evening and into the overnight tonight. Some locally heavy rainfall, some hail, and damaging wind will be a possibility. The precipitation should be concentrated on the east central portions of North Dakota and also in the southeast part of the state, along with the immediate north central and northeastern part of South Dakota. And this will run across the border into west central sections of Minnesota as we go forward through the night tonight before gradually diminishing during the wee hours of the morning. Now, behind this will be a weak surface high pressure center that may chase a lot of the precipitation out of the region, but we could have a few spits and spats of moisture occurring during the course of the day tomorrow in parts of South Dakota, southern Minnesota, and maybe a few counties in southern North Dakota. The precipitation tomorrow will be nothing like that of today. Today's forecast, or this evening and overnight tonight, the rain totals will be moderate to locally heavy. There will be several areas in southeastern North Dakota and west central Minnesota that will get 1 to 2 inch amounts of moisture. There will be other areas that surround this that will see totals that will run from maybe 3/10 to 9/10 of an inch. In southern and east central parts of South Dakota and southwestern Minnesota, we don't look for more than 1/2 inch of moisture, and poor coverage may occur in those areas. Now, as we move a little bit deeper into this week, we will have some additional opportunity for a little bit of shower activity, but nothing quite as great as what will occur tonight. The only area that might be exceptional to that would be maybe a part of eastern North Dakota, when on Thursday night going into Friday morning, we'll have a couple of runaway thunderstorms that will develop, most of which will produce less than 4 or 5/10 of an inch of moisture, but there might be something locally intense. Temperatures over the next few days will start off a little bit on the chilly side, but by the end of the weekend, it's going to be downright nasty hot. High temperatures tomorrow will be in the 70s and 80s, but we'll work our way higher as we go forward through the following few days. And by the time we get to Sunday and Monday, we'll be looking at temperatures in the 90s to 106 degrees. For the Red River Farm Network, I'm meteorologist Drew Lerner.
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22: North Country Weather.
23: Mainly cloudy this afternoon, with daytime highs approaching 80. Winds out of the north, 5 to 10 miles per hour. Storms up likely tonight. Lows level off around 58. Overcast skies. A blend of clouds and sun tomorrow. Chance for showers. Highs around 77. And that's your forecast. I'm weatherology meteorologist Paul Frombly. Get the latest weather updates online at MinnesotaDailyWeather.com. Currently 75.
0: Farm Bureau Federation. In 1940, 40% of the U.S. population were farmers and ranchers. Today, it's less than 2%. NDSU's Extension corn and wheat agronomist Claire Keene agrees that the labor shortage is a major issue and explains why.
24: That labor shortage has a lot of implications. It means that we have very few people out on the landscape doing the work. Very few people that know how to run the tractor, fill the air seeder, fix the shanks when they break. And when you're only one person or two people and a piece of equipment goes down, you lose the time to fix the equipment. And if you're fighting the weather as well in a wet spring, you know, you can't drive through the field any given day of the week. It needs to be ideally the proper soil moisture content so that your crop can grow, but it's not so wet that you sink in and you create ruts, and that's a problem next year.
0: Keene also warns how this could affect the agronomic side of farming.
24: And so some of the agronomic consequences of that, like I said, you know, there are ideal planting windows for our crops. Some crops are more forgiving than others. You can get them in the ground, you know, in call them moderately suitable conditions, and they're happy. Other crops are more picky. And then you have issues about, say, planting early to avoid a disease or planting late to avoid a disease or an insect pest. And if your primary constraint is labor, meaning there's only one person to to fill the drill box and go plant the crop, then how are you also expected at the same time to match what you're doing to those agronomic optimums every day?
0: Keene also says that we are seeing major developments in technology to help farmers struggling, but unfortunately, she doesn't believe it will solve this major issue.
1: Checking the markets here as we get closer to that close today, we're seeing some green on the screen now. We're in the grain markets. We're looking at Minneapolis wheat. September, we're up 2¾ cents now at 6.32¼. September, Chicago is up 3½ now, 6.17½. KC, September up 1¾ at 6.51½. We got September corn up 5¾ cents, 4.44. Dease corn up 6¼, 4.64¼. We got August soybeans up 7¾, 11.91¾. November up 4¼ at 11.96½. August live cattle down 82 cents, 238.27. The feeders down 5, 360.45. 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
3: News. I'm Therese Crowley. The hypervigilant defense team for Tyler Robinson losing a big ruling. The jury gets to see him walking around the sniper shooting scene where Charlie Kirk was assassinated.
5: Having taken in consideration all factors, the court rules that Exhibit 12.4 is admitted into evidence and shall be played in the courtroom and may be broadcast by the media.
3: Utah Judge Tony Graff, Maine Democrat Senate candidate Graham Plattner losing big Democrat backers, and now Senator Bernie Sanders and socialist Mayor Zoran Mamdani after a credible allegation of rape by a former girlfriend. Plattner would have to drop out by next Monday for Maine Democrats to replace him on the ballot. And the star of Norman Lear's 70s TV comedy Mary Hartman, Mary Hartman, Louise Lasser, has died. She was 87. America is listening to Fox News.
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31: 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Young people can once again hunt deer with an adult in several state parks during special application-only youth deer hunts. The hunts provide unique experiences and are often on different dates from the usual youth deer season. This year, hunters must use lead-free ammunition for all special youth hunts in Minnesota state parks and scientific and natural areas, with no exceptions. Previously, there was an exception for youth hunters in the shotgun zone, but that zone has now been removed. Special youth deer hunts offer positive experiences and help state parks manage manage their deer population. Firearms hunts are for youth aged 12 to 15 at the time of the hunt and are accompanied by an adult. Hunters can apply for a limited number of permits starting Monday, July 20th through Friday, August 14th. Beltrami County Board will meet today in regular session. On the agenda is approval of opioid settlement funds and also to approve a land exchange. Property owner would like to exchange about 130 acres for another section of land that has been tax forfeited. By going through with the exchange, the county would gain access to 330 acres of additional tax forfeited land that had been landlocked. These stories and more, MinnesotaDailyNews.com.
4: 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Argentina had its hands full in its last game against Cape Verde, but never trailed. They are trailing now. In Atlanta, Egypt scored on a header from Yasser Ibrahim, 15th minute. 6 minutes later, a Lionel Messi penalty kick. He was stopped by Egypt's goalkeeper, Mustafa Shoubir. Messi had a direct kick go off the post, and he overshot the goal on another scoring opportunity. At halftime, Egypt won, Argentina nothing. Egypt with a FIFA ranking of 29 before this World Cup had never won a game. Game two today is the last of the round of 32. It's in Vancouver, and it's Switzerland against Colombia. Colombia's last three games have been shutouts. The two winners today meet Saturday in Kansas City. With this World Soccer Update, John Stashower, Westwood One Sports. Tina's up 3-2. John Stashower, Westwood One Sports.
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12: Overcast this afternoon with daytime highs approaching 78. Winds out of the north, 5 to 10 miles per hour. Thunderstorms likely tonight. Lows level off around 58. Overcast. A blend of clouds and sun tomorrow. Chance for showers. Daytime highs approaching 77. And that's your forecast. I'm weatherology meteorologist Paul Frobley. Get the latest weather updates online at MinnesotaDailyWeather.com. Currently 75.
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5: Overcast this afternoon with daytime highs approaching 78. Winds out of the north, 5 to 10 miles per hour. Thunderstorms likely tonight. Lows level off around 58. Overcast. A blend of clouds and sun tomorrow. Chance for showers. Daytime highs approaching 77. And that's your forecast. I'm weatherology meteorologist Paul Frombly. Get the latest weather updates online at minnesotadailyweather.com. Currently 75.
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I give my baby all my money on payday, except a little she don't know that I got. 'Cause there's a cute little waitress down at the corner cafe, and she seems to like me quite a lot. Well, we were sitting in this back booth, having a talk,

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3: Fox News, I'm Therese Crowley. The hypervigilant defense team for Tyler Robinson losing a big ruling. The jury gets to see him walking around the sniper shooting scene where Charlie Kirk was assassinated.
4: Having taken in consideration all factors, the court rules that Exhibit 12.4 is admitted into evidence and shall be played in the courtroom and may be broadcast by the media.
3: Utah Judge Tony Graff. Maine Democrat Senate candidate Graham Plattner losing big Democrat backers. And now Senator Bernie Sanders and socialist Mayor Zoran Mamdani after a credible allegation of rape by a former girlfriend. Plattner would have to drop out by next Monday for Maine Democrats to replace him on the ballot. And the star of Norman Lear's 70s TV comedy Mary Hartman, Mary Hartman, Louise Lasser, has died. She was 87. 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

0: Good afternoon. I'm Jamie Dickerman with a market update here on the Red River Farm Network. Well, the markets ended up closing on the positive side of things, according to the grain markets anyway. Huge day yesterday, little bit less than that today, according to Bolt Marketing's Dwayne Bussey.
1: No, I really like seeing the follow through buying after yesterday's huge move up, right? This is a very good thing for the bulls. That's what they want to see. They don't want to see a one-day spike up and go right back down. So, and we tested this morning. You know, we started green, went red for a while, and then found the buying interest. I think it's pretty obvious that China

0: Michigan this week, and that kind of just seems to put pressure on the cattle market. But in fact,
1: that's Bolt Marketing's Dwayne Bussey. Dow Jones Industrial Average down 108 points, 52,947. This is the Red River Farm Network. Here's the latest from CHS Ag Services. Sales agronomist Brandon Soley talks about the importance of putting fungicide on your soybeans.
2: The last couple of years with the weather we've had, the white mold has definitely gotten to be more of a concern in the soybeans. And so, you know, there's a lot of products that we used in the past that were good at adding yield, but maybe weren't super strong on white mold. And so, you know, I kind of look for the right product now to do both, being we're doing it. And for me, I've kind of landed on using Miravis Neo the last couple of years. Miravis Neo from Syngenta is a really good product for adding yield, you know, to the beans, but also it does a great job with suppression of white mold. My top recommendation for this year will be Miravis Neo at the R2 timing or full bloom timing on the soybeans. And I've traditionally seen a minimum of a 5 bushel yield increase and sometimes quite a bit more.
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1: Closing numbers, Minneapolis wheat September up 3.5 today, 633. We had September Chicago up 4.5 at 618.5. Kansas City wheat September up 3 today at 652.75. And the July corn up 1.75 today, 442.5. Dease corn up 6.5, 464.25. The August soybeans up 9.75 today, 1193.75. November up 5.5, 1197.75. Live cattle August down 67 today, 238.42. August feeders up 15 cents, 360.65. 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
9: Here's the latest from MinnesotaDailyNews.com. Young people can once again hunt deer with an adult in several state parks during special application-only youth deer hunts. The hunts provide unique experiences and are often on different dates from the usual youth deer season. This year, hunters must use lead-free ammunition for all special youth hunts in Minnesota state parks and scientific and natural areas, with no exceptions. Previously, there was an exception for youth hunters in the shotgun zone, but that zone has now been removed. Special youth deer hunts offer positive experiences and help state parks manage their deer population. Firearms hunts are for youth aged 12 to 15 at the time of the hunt and are accompanied by an adult. Hunters can apply for a limited number of permits starting Monday, July 20th through Friday, August 14th. Beltrami County Board will meet today in regular session. On the agenda is approval of opioid settlement funds and also to approve a land exchange. Property owner would like to exchange about 130 acres for another section of land that has been tax forfeited. By going through with the exchange, the county would gain access to 330 acres of additional tax-forfeited land that had been landlocked. These stories and more, MinnesotaDailyNews.com.
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12: Overcast this afternoon, with daytime highs approaching 78. Winds out of the north, 5 to 10 miles per hour. Thunderstorms likely tonight. Lows level off around 58. Overcast. A blend of clouds and sun tomorrow. Chance for showers. Daytime highs approaching 77. And that's your forecast. I'm weatherology meteorologist Paul Frombly. Get the latest weather updates online at MinnesotaDailyWeather.com. Currently 75.
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0: It's Young Guns Night this Sunday night at Bemidji Speedway. 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
3: North Country weather.
4: Overcast this afternoon with daytime highs approaching 78. Winds out of the north, 5 to 10 miles per hour. Thunderstorms likely tonight. Lows level off around 58. Overcast. A blend of clouds and sun tomorrow. Chance for showers. Daytime highs approaching 77. And that's your forecast. I'm weatherology meteorologist Paul Frombly. Get the latest weather updates online at minnesotadailyweather.com. Currently 75.
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1: I'm John Saucier. President Trump hanging out with the Turkish president ahead of the NATO summit there this week. The president again expressing disappointment with other NATO countries as they have not supported a U.S. conflict with Iran. He emphasizes he probably wouldn't have even attended the summit if it wasn't in Turkey.
2: We did something in Iran. We don't need anybody's help. I didn't even want the help. But before I asked, they said they wouldn't be there. And we've invested trillions of dollars in NATO.
1: Several European countries, including the U.K., argue NATO is a defensive alliance. A high-rise building under renovation in Manhattan is in danger of collapsing after inspectors discovered a couple of its columns had buckled. Multiple floors were sagging. New York Mayor Zoran Mamdani says this building is slowly shifting.
3: Every few minutes, we are looking at a new assessment of the structure and of the possibilities and the options that we have in front of us.
1: People in the area have been evacuated. 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
10: Ross Chastain shot out of a cannon from the sixth starting spot. He has already moved up to second. 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He'll try it in two. Barely squeezes ahead of Hamlin.
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12: Here's the latest from MinnesotaDailyNews.com. Lieutenant Governor Peggy Flanagan attended the Red Lake Nation Independence Day celebration in Powell yesterday. Today she'll be in Bemidji to discuss her plan to fight for universal child care in the U.S. Senate and to meet with parents and child care providers about the challenges of making care affordable for families while assuring that early childhood educators earn a livable wage. Flanagan is the DFL-endorsed candidate for the U.S. Senate. We're about 2 months away from the start of school, but Sanford Health will be holding a back-to-school immunization event today at the clinic on Ann Street. Runs from 10 a.m. to 7 p.m. Walk-ins are welcome, but you can call 218-333-4710, or you can make an appointment on your Sanford MyChart. Most Beltrami County divisions and services will close at 3 o'clock on Thursday for an employee event. Departments like Real Estate and Tax Counter and the Highway Department will not offer services during that time. It will reopen on Friday, except for the Auditor Treasurer's Office, which will be open for absentee voting. The courthouse and solid waste facilities will operate normally. These stories and more, MinnesotaDailyNews.com.
13: Westwood One Sports presents this World Soccer Update. What a game. Winding down right now in Atlanta. It's Argentina, defending World Cup champions, and Egypt, who before this World Cup had never won a game. They scored 15 minutes in, a header from Yasser Ibrahim, 1-0 at the half. 58th minute, apparent 2-0 lead for Egypt. Took the ball the length of the field, put it in the net, but VAR took the ball with the goal off the board because of a foul well before the goal was scored. But 9 minutes later, Egypt scored anyway. This one counted. The same guy, Zico, some tremendous passing by Egypt. But Argentina has come back with an incredible comeback, having not scored for 79 minutes, 3 goals in 13 minutes. Christian Romero, a header, 79th minute. 4 minutes later, the tying goal scored by, you guessed it, Lionel Messi, who had been stopped on a penalty kick in the first half. And moments ago, another header, Enzo Fernandez. Argentina's up 3-2. John Stash, our Westwood One Sports.
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21: Overcast this afternoon with daytime highs approaching 78. Winds out of the north, 5 to 10 miles per hour. Thunderstorms likely tonight. Lows level off around 58. Overcast. A blend of clouds and sun tomorrow. Chance for showers. Daytime highs approaching 77. And that's your forecast. I'm weatherology meteorologist Paul Frombly. Get the latest weather updates online at minnesotadailyweather.com. Currently 77.
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5: North Country weather.
6: Overcast this afternoon with daytime highs approaching 78. Winds out of the north, 5 to 10 miles per hour. Thunderstorms likely tonight. Lows level off around 58. Overcast. A blend of clouds and sun tomorrow. Chance for showers. Daytime highs approaching 77. And that's your forecast. I'm weatherology meteorologist Paul Trombley. Get the latest weather updates online at MinnesotaDailyWeather.com. Currently 77.
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8: I was out on the West Coast trying to make a buck, and things didn't work out. I was down on my luck. Got tired of roaming and bumming around, so I started thumbing back east toward my hometown. Made a lot of miles the first 2 days, and I figured I'd be home in a week if my luck held out this way. But the third night, I got stranded way out of town. At a cold, lonely crossroads, rain was pouring down. I was hungry and freezing, done caught a chill, when the lights of a big semi topped the hill. Lord, I sure was glad to hear them air brakes come on. And I climbed in that cab where I knew it'd be warm. At the wheel sat a big man. He weighed about 210. He stuck out his hand and said with a grin, "Big Joe's the name." I told him mine. And he said the name of my rig is Phantom 309. Well, I asked him why he called his rig such a name. He said, "Son, this old Mac can put them all to shame. There ain't a driver or a rig a running any line that's seen nothing but taillights from Phantom 309. Well, we rode and talked the better part of the night, when the lights of a truck stop came in sight. He said, "I'm sorry, son, this is as far as you go, because I got to make a turn just on up the road." Well, he tossed me a dime as he pulled her in low and said, "Have yourself a hot cup on old Big Joe." When Joe and his rig roared out in the night, in nothing flat, he was clean out of sight. Well, I went inside and ordered me a cup, told the waiter Big Joe was setting me up. Oh, you could have heard a pin drop. It got deathly quiet. and the waiter's face turned kind of white. Well, did I say something wrong? I said with a halfway grin. He said, no, this happens every now and then. Every driver in here knows Big Joe. But son, let me tell you what happened about 10 years ago. At the crossroads tonight where you flagged him down, there was a busload of kids coming from town. And they were right in the middle when Big Joe topped the hill. It could have been slaughter, but he turned his wheels. Well, Joe lost control, went into a skid, and gave his life to save that bunch of kids. And there at that crossroads was the end of a line for Big Joe and Phantom 309. But every now and then, some hiker will come by, and like you, Big Joe will give him a ride. Here, have another cup, and forget about the dime. Keep it as a souvenir from Big Joe and Phantom 309.
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0: 1400 The Legends News. John Saucier, President Trump, hanging out with the Turkish president ahead of the NATO summit there this week. The president again expressing disappointment with other NATO countries as they have not supported a U.S. conflict with Iran. He emphasizes he probably wouldn't have even attended the summit if it wasn't in Turkey.
1: We did something in Iran.

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9: Here's the latest from MinnesotaDailyNews.com. Lieutenant Governor Peggy Flanagan attended the Red Lake Nation Independence Day celebration in Powwow yesterday. Today she'll be in Bemidji to discuss her plan to fight for universal child care in the U.S. Senate and to meet with parents and child care providers about the challenges of making care affordable for families while assuring that early childhood educators earn a livable wage. Flanagan is the DFL-endorsed candidate for the U.S. Senate. We're about 2 months away from the start of school, but Sanford Health will be holding a back-to-school immunization event today at the clinic on Ann Street. Runs from 10 a.m. to 7 p.m. Walk-ins are welcome, but you can call 218-333-4710, or you can make an appointment on your Sanford MyChart. Most Beltrami County divisions and services will close at 3 o'clock on Thursday for an employee event. Departments like Real Estate and Tax Counter and the Highway Department will not offer services during that time. It will reopen on Friday, except for the Auditor Treasurer's Office, which will be open for absentee voting. The courthouse and solid waste facilities will operate normally. 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
12: Overcast this afternoon with daytime highs approaching 78. Winds out of the north, 5 to 10 miles per hour. Thunderstorms likely tonight. Lows level off around 58. Overcast. A blend of clouds and sun tomorrow. Chance for showers. Daytime highs approaching 77. And that's your forecast. I'm weatherology meteorologist Paul Frombly. Get the latest weather updates online at MinnesotaDailyWeather.com. Currently 77.
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5: North Country weather.
6: Overcast this afternoon with daytime highs approaching 78. Winds out of the north, 5 to 10 miles per hour. Thunderstorms likely tonight. Lows level off around 58. Overcast. A blend of clouds and sun tomorrow. Chance for showers. Daytime highs approaching 77. And that's your forecast. I'm weatherology meteorologist Paul Frombly. Get the latest weather updates online at minnesotadailyweather.com. Currently 77.
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1: Fox News, I'm Tom Graham. Legal troubles continue for Facebook and Instagram parent company Meta. Four states are suing, accusing the social media giant of getting children addicted. Fox's Connor Hanson.
2: The attorneys general of California, Colorado, Kentucky, and New Jersey are suing Meta, saying it designed its products to hook young users. They want a staggering $1.4 trillion sum.
1: Meta argues the penalties being sought are untethered from reality. A New York City skyscraper is in danger of collapsing in busy midtown Manhattan. Mayor Zohran Mamdani says columns are buckled, floors are sagging.
3: The building remains unstable. Since arriving on scene, we have witnessed additional movement in one of the compromised columns.
1: At 38. Story structure was being renovated. Nearby buildings have been evacuated. 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
9: 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On Sunday at 2:58 p.m., Cass County Sheriff's Office received reports of a plane crash at the Pine River Airport. A 1984 Beechcraft Bonanza was landing there when a problem with the landing gear arose. The plane skidded on the runway before stopping. The pilot, a 71-year-old man from Pella, Iowa, had five passengers, including three juveniles. No injuries were reported. The plane was removed, debris cleared, and the airport was briefly closed. Incident still under investigation by the Federal Aviation Administration and the National Transportation Safety Board. Yesterday was an active weather day in northern Minnesota. Severe thunderstorm watch was in effect for most of the listing area yesterday afternoon, which was upgraded to tornado warnings in Mahnomen County and Polk County. Most of Minnesota once again in a marginal to slight risk for severe weather again today and tomorrow. Temperatures here expected to be in the mid to upper 70s, but temps in South Dakota will be much warmer, with dew points nearing 70. Always get the forecast for your backyard, MinnesotaDailyWeather.com. These stories and more, MinnesotaDailyNews.com.
10: 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I'm Erica Herskowitz. It'll go down as one of the all-time greatest comebacks in World Cup history. Argentina overcame a 2-0 deficit on second-half goals from Cristian Romero and Lionel Messi before Enzo Fernandez scored the game-winner in stoppage time to lift the white and sky blue into the quarterfinals with a 3-2 victory over Egypt today. Egypt looked like it was headed for one of the greatest upsets ever with 79 minutes of near-perfect defense before the defending world champions mounted the comeback. Argentina's three goals came within 13 minutes, 15 seconds of each other. Messi's goal, his eighth of the tournament, moving him clear into the Golden Boot standings. So Argentina advances to the last eight and will play the winner of the second match of the day between Switzerland and Colombia in Vancouver as they battle for the final quarterfinal spot. I'm Erica Herskowitz, Westwood One Sports.
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17: North Country Weather.
18: Cloudy this afternoon with a slight chance of rain showers. Highs around 78. Northerly winds 5 to 10 miles per hour. Overcast skies tonight. Chance for storms, 57. Slight chance of rain showers tomorrow. Highs around 78. Sunshine mixed with clouds at times. And that's your forecast. I'm weatherology meteorologist Paul Frombly. Get the latest weather updates online at MinnesotaDailyWeather.com. Currently, it's 77 degrees.
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5: North Country weather.
6: Cloudy this afternoon with a slight chance of rain showers. Highs around 78. Northerly winds 5 to 10 miles per hour. Overcast skies tonight. Chance for storms 57. Slight chance of rain showers tomorrow. Highs around 78. Sunshine mixed with clouds at times. And that's your forecast. I'm weatherology meteorologist Paul Frombly. Get the latest weather updates online at minnesotadailyweather.com. Currently, it's 77 degrees.
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1: Fox News, I'm Tom Graham. Legal troubles continue for Facebook and Instagram parent company Meta. Four states are suing, accusing the social media giant of getting children addicted. Fox's Connor Hanson.
2: The attorneys general of California, Colorado, Kentucky, and New Jersey are suing Meta, saying it designed its products to hook young users. They want a staggering $1.4 trillion sum.
1: Meta argues the penalties being sought are untethered from reality. A New York City skyscraper is in danger of collapsing in busy midtown Manhattan. Mayor Zohran Mamdani says columns are buckled, floors are sagging.
3: The building remains unstable. Since arriving on scene, we have witnessed additional movement in one of the compromised columns.
1: At 38. Story structure was being renovated. Nearby buildings have been evacuated. 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
5: 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On Sunday at 2:58 p.m., Cass County Sheriff's Office received reports of a plane crash at the Pine River Airport. A 1984 Beechcraft Bonanza was landing there when a problem with the landing gear arose. The plane skidded on the runway before stopping. The pilot, a 71-year-old man from Pella, Iowa, had five passengers, including three juveniles. No injuries were reported. The plane was removed, debris cleared, and the airport was briefly closed. Incident still under investigation by the Federal Aviation Administration and the National Transportation Safety Board. Yesterday was an active weather day in northern Minnesota. Severe thunderstorm watch was in effect for most of the listing area yesterday afternoon, which was upgraded to tornado warnings in Mahnomen County and Polk County. Most of Minnesota once again in a marginal to slight risk for severe weather again today and tomorrow. Temperatures here expected to be in the mid to upper 70s, but temps in South Dakota will be much warmer, with dew points nearing 70. Always get the forecast for your backyard, MinnesotaDailyWeather.com. 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
8: Cloudy this afternoon with a slight chance of rain showers. Highs around 78. Northerly winds 5 to 10 miles per hour. Overcast skies tonight. Chance for storms 57. Slight chance of rain showers tomorrow. Highs around 78. Sunshine mixed with clouds at times. And that's your forecast. I'm weatherology meteorologist Paul Frombly. Get the latest weather updates online at MinnesotaDailyWeather.com. Currently, it's 77 degrees.
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Now, you don't have to listen. Just keep doing what you do. She's only one more hurt away, boy, from walking out on you. 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You know that.

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3: North Country weather. Cloudy this afternoon with a slight chance of rain showers. Highs around 78. Northerly winds 5 to 10 miles per hour. Overcast skies tonight. Chance for storms 57. Slight chance of rain showers tomorrow. Highs around 78. Sunshine mixed with clouds at times. And that's your forecast. I'm weatherology meteorologist Paul Trombley. Get the latest weather updates online at minnesotadailyweather.com. Currently, it's 77 degrees.
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1: News. I'm John Saucier. President Trump hanging out with the Turkish president ahead of the NATO summit this week, thanking Tayyip Erdogan for welcoming him and emphasized the relationship between the two countries.
2: Right from the beginning, good chemistry. We've had a very special relationship. Turkey has become, under the president, a very powerful country militarily.
1: The White House may drop sanctions that were put in place against Turkey after they purchased Russian air defenses. The state of New Jersey suffering severe flooding in Camden. Governor Mike Sherrill compared this flooding to the impact of Hurricane Sandy.
3: There were several pockets of flash flooding across the state. Certainly Camden had horrible flooding. In fact, as I was talking to the mayor, he said it's the worst he's seen, including during Superstorm Sandy.
1: A BJ's Wholesale Club roof collapsed in Ocean Township, New Jersey. They are inspecting the building.
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7: 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Barely squeezes ahead of Hamlin.
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10: 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Young people can once again hunt deer with an adult in several state parks during special application-only youth deer hunts. The hunts provide unique experiences and are often on different dates from the usual youth deer season. This year, hunters must use lead-free ammunition for all special youth hunts in Minnesota state parks and scientific and natural areas, with no exceptions. Previously, there was an exception for youth hunters in the shotgun zone, but that zone has now been removed. Special youth deer hunts offer positive experiences and help state parks manage their deer population. Firearms hunts are for youth aged 12 to 15 at the time of the hunt and are accompanied by an adult. Hunters can apply for a limited number of permits starting Monday, July 20th through Friday, August 14th. Beltrami County Board will meet today in regular session. On the agenda is approval of opioid settlement funds and also to approve a land exchange. Property owner would like to exchange about 130 acres for another section of land that has been tax forfeited. By going through with the exchange, the county would gain access to 330 acres of additional tax-forfeited land that had been landlocked. These stories and more, MinnesotaDailyNews.com.
11: 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I'm Erica Herskowitz. With one final spot remaining in the quarterfinals, Switzerland and Colombia are just getting underway in Vancouver. Since reaching the quarterfinals as World Cup hosts back in 1954, Switzerland has never made it past the second round. Colombia's last appearance in the Final Eight, 2014. The winner of today's match moves on to face Argentina, which completed arguably one of the greatest comebacks in World Cup history today. Down 2-0 midway through the second half, the defending World Cup champs scored three goals within 13 minutes, 15 seconds of each other to stun Egypt in Atlanta 3-2. Enzo Fernandez tallied the game winner in stoppage time after Cristiano Romero and Lionel Messi evened things up for the white and sky blue. A tremendous comeback that keeps Argentina alive as it looks to become the first team to win consecutive World Cups since 1962. I'm Erica Herskowitz, Westwood One Sports.
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17: North Country weather.
18: Chance of thunderstorms tonight. Otherwise, cloudy skies expected. Lows level off around 57. Northeasterly winds 5 to 10 miles per hour. Slight chance of rain showers tomorrow. Daytime highs approaching 78. Sunshine mixed with clouds at times. And that's your forecast. I'm weatherology meteorologist Paul Frombly. Get the latest weather updates online at MinnesotaDailyWeather.com. Currently, it's 77 degrees.
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2: Big shove from Eric Almirola in the back. 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They stay that way all four. Allgaier on the bottom.
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9: Chance of thunderstorms tonight. Otherwise, cloudy skies expected. Lows level off around 57. Northeasterly winds 5 to 10 miles per hour. Slight chance of rain showers tomorrow. Daytime highs approaching 78. Sunshine mixed with clouds at times. And that's your forecast. I'm weatherology meteorologist Paul Frombly. Get the latest weather updates online at MinnesotaDailyWeather.com. Currently, it's 77 degrees.
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0: Fox News, I'm John Saucier. President Trump hanging out with the Turkish president ahead of the NATO summit this week, thanking Tayyip Erdogan for welcoming him and emphasized the relationship between the two countries.
1: Right from the beginning, good chemistry. We've had a very special relationship. Turkey has become, under the president, a very powerful country militarily.
0: The White House may drop sanctions that were put in place against Turkey after they purchased Russian air defenses. The state of New Jersey suffering severe flooding in Camden. Governor Mikey Sherrill compared this flooding to the impact of Hurricane Sandy.
2: There were several pockets of flash flooding across the state. Certainly Camden had horrible flooding. In fact, as I was talking to the mayor, he said it's the worst he's seen, including during Superstorm Sandy.
0: A BJ's Wholesale Club roof collapsed in Ocean Township, New Jersey. They are inspecting the building.
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7: 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Young people can once again hunt deer with an adult in several state parks during special application-only youth deer hunts. The hunts provide unique experiences and are often on different dates from the usual youth deer season. This year, hunters must use lead-free ammunition for all special youth hunts in Minnesota state parks and scientific and natural areas, with no exceptions. Previously, there was an exception for youth hunters in the shotgun zone, but that zone has now been removed. Special youth deer hunts offer positive experiences and help state parks manage their deer population. Firearms hunts are for youth aged 12 to 15 at the time of the hunt and are accompanied by an adult. Hunters can apply for a limited number of permits starting Monday, July 20th through Friday, August 14th. Beltrami County Board will meet today in regular session. On the agenda is approval of opioid settlement funds and also to approve a land exchange. Property owner would like to exchange about 130 acres for another section of land that has been tax forfeited. By going through with the exchange, the county would gain access to 330 acres of additional tax-forfeited land that had been landlocked. These stories and more, MinnesotaDailyNews.com.
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8: North Country Weather.
9: Chance of thunderstorms tonight. Otherwise, cloudy skies expected. Lows level off around 57. Northeasterly winds, 5 to 10 miles per hour. Slight chance of rain showers tomorrow. Daytime highs approaching 78. Sunshine mixed with clouds at times. And that's your forecast. I'm weatherology meteorologist Paul Frombly. Get the latest weather updates online at MinnesotaDailyWeather.com. Currently, it's 77 degrees.
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Or how we took that curve over on 66. 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

0: 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Stick around. 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
4: Chance of thunderstorms tonight. Otherwise, cloudy skies expected. Lows level off around 57. Northeasterly winds 5 to 10 miles per hour. Slight chance of rain showers tomorrow. Daytime highs approaching 78. Sunshine mixed with clouds at times. And that's your forecast. I'm weatherology meteorologist Paul Frombly. Get the latest weather updates online at MinnesotaDailyWeather.com. Currently, it's 77 degrees.
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1: Fox News, I'm Tom Graham. President Trump intending a tense meeting with Turkey today, gathering NATO allies. Well, he's been critical of several European nations for not offering more support during the U.S. conflict with Iran.
2: You did something in Iran. We don't need anybody's help. I didn't even want their help. But before I asked, they said they wouldn't be there. And we've invested trillions of dollars in NATO.
1: The president also insisting the U.S. should control Greenland instead of Denmark. A New York City skyscraper in danger of collapsing in busy midtown Manhattan. Mayor Zohran Mamdani.
3: Every few minutes, we are looking at a new assessment of the structure and of the possibilities and the options that we have in front of us.
1: Now, the under-construction 38-story building remains unstable with buckled columns. Bricks have fallen onto the street. 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
11: 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Lieutenant Governor Peggy Flanagan attended the Red Lake Nation Independence Day celebration in Powell yesterday. Today she'll be in Bemidji to discuss her plan to fight for universal child care in the U.S. Senate and to meet with parents and child care providers about the challenges of making care affordable for families while assuring that early childhood educators earn a livable wage. Flanagan is the DFL-endorsed candidate for the U.S. Senate. We're about 2 months away from the start of school, but Sanford Health will be holding a back-to-school immunization event today at the clinic on Ann Street. Runs from 10 a.m. to 7 p.m. Walk-ins are welcome, but you can call 218-333-4710, or you can make an appointment on your Sanford MyChart. Most Beltrami County divisions and services will close at 3 o'clock on Thursday for an employee event. Departments like Real Estate and Tax Counter and the Highway Department will not offer services during that time. It will reopen on Friday, except for the Auditor Treasurer's Office, which will be open for absentee voting. The courthouse and solid waste facilities will operate normally. These stories and more, MinnesotaDailyNews.com.
12: 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I'm Erica Herskowitz. The final quarterfinal spot is up for grabs in Vancouver. Switzerland and Colombia are battling it out at BC Place, and this one was expected to be a low-scoring defensive battle, and that is exactly what we've got. Extra time is just underway. Switzerland and Colombia are scoreless. Switzerland's looking to reach the final eight of a World Cup for the first time since it hosted the tournament in 1954. Colombia, hoping to reach the same stage for just the second time in its history. The winner advances to play Argentina on Saturday in Kansas City. Earlier today, in what will go down as one of the all-time greatest comebacks in World Cup history, Argentina overcame a 2-0 deficit on second-half goals from Cristiano Romero and Lionel Messi before Enzo Fernandez scored the game-winner in stoppage time to lift Argentina past Egypt 3-2. I'm Erica Herskowitz, Westwood One Sports.
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18: Chance of thunderstorms tonight. Otherwise, cloudy skies expected. Lows level off around 57. Northeasterly winds, 5 to 10 miles per hour. Slight chance of rain showers tomorrow. Daytime highs approaching 78. Sunshine mixed with clouds at times. And that's your forecast. I'm weatherology meteorologist Paul Frombly. Get the latest weather updates online at MinnesotaDailyWeather.com. Right now, it's 74 degrees.
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Give me room 321, please. Hello, noble lumpkin. This here's the Luster's Potentate. I said it's the Luster's Potentate. The Luster's Coy, dad blame it, this here's Buck. Coy, why ain't you to parade? What? Well, how'd you get that big Harley up there in your room? I can't hear you, Coy. Quit revving it up, boy. Turn it off. I just want you to know one thing. You have embarrassed us all, the whole Hey Hira delegation. Now I'll see you at the banquet, son, and you be there, Coy. You hear me? Black tie, 7 o'clock. Be there, Coy. And, Coy, don't answer the phone, nuddin'. It was all arranged by the ladies' auxiliary in the downtown convention hall. Cold roast beef, string beans, mashed potatoes, and 9 boring speeches and all. And all the tables looked fine with the smoking David wine and chrysanthemums on each side. And the Hey Hira leaders in their rented tuxedos made the local heart swell with pride. It's typical American.

0: operator. 321, please. 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What do you mean, who is this? This is Bubba. Why wasn't you at the banquet? What do you mean all you had to wear was a Hawaiian flowery shirt? Well, you may think you're fooling some people, but I know what's going on. Everybody's seen the little redhead. That's right, everybody. 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Didn't have nothing on but your fez, Coy. 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Yeah, and she's yelling out the secret code too, Coy.
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0: Dad, blame it, Coy. We're gonna have to have a special meeting when we get back to Hayhira about your conduct at this here convention. Embarrassing. Now, Coy, you be at the secret conclave tonight. You hear me? And keep it a secret.

0: 320. How'd you know? Hello, Connie, where have you been? No, you wasn't at the meeting. Well, I found out that at 3 o'clock this morning you was out there in your Fruit of the Looms in the motel swimming pool. A bunch of them waitresses from the cocktail lounge. I just hope Charlene don't find out about this, Colin. What? Well, how'd you get that big motorcycle up there on the high dive, Colin? Now, Colin, that, Bernie, that ain't no way to act. We supposed to be pillars of the community. When we get back to Hey Hira, you can just turn in your ring and your tie-tack. Cause, Colin, you are out of the shrine. You gonna be blackballed, Colin. That's right. You may have to pack your bags and leave town. What do you mean you might join the Hells Angels? Colin! Don't you hang up on me. Don't you crank that motorcycle. Who's that giggling in the background, Colin? Hello? Hello? Operator? We's cut off. Yeah, Route 321. Colin! Don't you hang up on me.
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7: North Country weather.
8: Chance of thunderstorms tonight. Otherwise, cloudy skies expected. Lows level off around 57. Northeasterly winds, 5 to 10 miles per hour. Slight chance of rain showers tomorrow. Daytime highs approaching 78. Sunshine mixed with clouds at times. And that's your forecast. I'm weatherology meteorologist Paul Frombly. Get the latest weather updates online at MinnesotaDailyWeather.com. Right now, it's 74 degrees.
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2: Fox News, I'm Tom Graham. President Trump intending a tense meeting with Turkey today, gathering NATO allies. Well, he's been critical of several European nations for not offering more support during the U.S. conflict with Iran.
3: You did something in Iran. We don't need anybody's help. I didn't even want the help. But before I asked, they said they wouldn't be there. And we've invested trillions of dollars in NATO.
2: The president also insisting the U.S. should control Greenland instead of Denmark. A New York City skyscraper in danger of collapsing in busy midtown Manhattan. Mayor Zohran Mamdani.
4: Every few minutes, we are looking at a new assessment of the structure and of the possibilities and the options that we have in front of us.
2: Now, the under-construction 38-story building remains unstable with buckled columns. Bricks have fallen onto the street. 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

0: He's going to pull it off in three. 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
3: 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Lieutenant Governor Peggy Flanagan attended the Red Lake Nation Independence Day celebration in Powell yesterday. Today she'll be in Bemidji to discuss her plan to fight for universal child care in the U.S. Senate and to meet with parents and child care providers about the challenges of making care affordable for families while assuring that early childhood educators earn a livable wage. Flanagan is the DFL-endorsed candidate for the U.S. Senate. We're about 2 months away from the start of school, but Sanford Health will be holding a back-to-school immunization event today at the clinic on Ann Street. Runs from 10 a.m. to 7 p.m. Walk-ins are welcome, but you can call 218-333-4710 or you can make an appointment on your Sanford MyChart. Most Beltrami County divisions and services will close at 3 o'clock on Thursday for an employee event. Departments like Real Estate and Tax Counter and the Highway Department will not offer services during that time. They will reopen on Friday, except for the Auditor Treasurer's Office, which will be open for absentee voting. The courthouse and solid waste facilities will operate normally. 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
5: North Country weather.
6: Chance of thunderstorms tonight. Otherwise, cloudy skies expected. Lows level off around 57. Northeasterly winds, 5 to 10 miles per hour. Slight chance of rain showers tomorrow. Daytime highs approaching 78. Sunshine mixed with clouds at times. And that's your forecast. I'm weatherology meteorologist Paul Frombly. Get the latest weather updates online at MinnesotaDailyWeather.com. Right now, it's 74 degrees.
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0: 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Big night at the Speedway this Sunday. 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Realty Experts and Red's Racing Supplies presents Young Guns Night. 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Oh, it's going to be incredible. 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Stick around. 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
1: 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This Sunday with drivers 20 and under introduced at intermission. 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This Sunday night, the green flag drops at 5 o'clock at Bemidji Speedway.
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4: Big shove from Eric Almirola in the back. Side by side, the first three rows. They stay that way all four. Allgaier on the bottom.
5: Nose to nose, door to door for the lead. Austin Hill with a little advantage on the outside lane.
6: 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There's Austin Hill, cannot get the outside line going.
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8: North Country weather.
9: Chance of thunderstorms tonight. Otherwise, cloudy skies expected. Lows level off around 57. Northeasterly winds, 5 to 10 miles per hour. Slight chance of rain showers tomorrow. Daytime highs approaching 78. Sunshine mixed with clouds at times. And that's your forecast. I'm weatherology meteorologist Paul Trombley. Get the latest weather updates online at MinnesotaDailyWeather.com. Right now, it's 74 degrees.
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And I realize that I was only dreaming. 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
1: I'm John Saucier, and this is a Fox News alert. The U.S. military is back in action against Iran. CENTCOM announcing on social media, U.S. Central Command Forces have begun launching a series of powerful strikes against Iran to impose heavy costs for targeting and attacking commercial shipping crewed by innocent civilians in an international waterway. The U.S. strikes are in response to Iranian attacks on three commercial vessels that were transiting the Strait of Hormuz. Iran demonstrated aggression was unwarranted, dangerous, and clear violation of the ceasefire. President Trump's at the NATO summit in Turkey. He's urging alliance members to increase their defense spending. State Department spokesperson Tommy Pigott on Fox News Channel says
2: President Trump's been clear for many, many years that we need to see Europe step up when it comes to burden sharing or NATO allies increasing their defense spending. Thinking back to the last NATO summit with President Trump, you had that historic commitment to 5% of GDP on defense spending. Now it's about living through on those commitments.
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7: 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I'm Erica Herskowitz. The final quarterfinal spot is up for grabs in Vancouver. Switzerland and Colombia are battling it out at BC Place, and this one was expected to be a low-scoring defensive battle, and that is exactly what we've got. Extra time is just underway. Switzerland and Colombia are scoreless. Switzerland's looking to reach the final eight of a World Cup for the first time since it hosted the tournament in 1954. Colombia hoping to reach the same stage for just the second time in its history. The winner advances to play Argentina on Saturday in Kansas City. Earlier today, in what will go down as one of the all-time greatest comebacks in World Cup history, Argentina overcame a 2-0 deficit on second-half goals from Cristiano Ronaldo and Lionel Messi before Enzo Fernandez scored the game winner in stoppage time to lift Argentina past Egypt 3-2. I'm Erica Herskowitz, Westwood One Sports.
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11: North Country Weather. chance of thunderstorms
12: tonight.
11: Otherwise, cloudy skies expected. Lows level off around 57. Northeasterly winds 5 to 10 miles per hour. Slight chance of rain showers tomorrow. Daytime highs approaching 78. Sunshine mixed with clouds at times. And that's your forecast. I'm weatherology meteorologist Paul Frombly. Get the latest weather updates online at MinnesotaDailyWeather.com. Right now, it's 71 degrees.
0: News and weather every 30 minutes on AM 1300, The Legends.